Legislation has made it an offence to smoke within 15 metres of an NHS hospital building. So anyone smoking within 15 metres will be asked to stop and could be issued with a £50 penalty.

It's important that patients, staff and visitors are aware of this law so we can all keep hospital sites smoke-free. Some inpatients may find this a challenge, so free nicotine replacement therapy will be available. 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

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Are you in hospital now or have an upcoming admission? 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
2: From the Sky News Centre at 2, the Prime Minister has invited the leaders of the Conservative and Liberal Democrats to meet later to discuss reforms to social care in England. Andy Burnham will visit a care home where he's expected to say previous governments have failed to tackle the issue. Speaking on Monday, the PM called for everyone to come together.
3: On this issue, no party is in a position where they've got the high ground. We've all failed on this issue over decades. We've all got to work hard to try and find a solution.
2: Kemi Badenoch's unable to attend and will send the Shadow Health Secretary in her place, while Sir Ed Davey will join over Zoom. Four women who were given the wrong ashes for their unborn babies by a fraudulent funeral director in Hull have told a court how he exploited them at their lowest moments. Robert Bush has admitted 67 offences. Jasmine Beverley's stillborn baby Sonny was found in a paper bag on the floor of his funeral home. Speaking in April, she said it was heartbreaking finding out she had the wrong ashes.
4: I made sure I polished every day, and it was a difficult part to hear that that was not who I thought it was.
2: The US military says the IRGC have launched multiple ballistic missiles from Iran on US forces based in the Middle East. US Central Command says all of these were successfully intercepted. Searches continue for survivors after an earthquake struck southern Japan, causing a shopping centre to collapse. The 6.8 magnitude quake hit Kumamoto on Kyushu Island. The Football Supporters Association says FIFA's proposal to set up a private company to run competitions like the World Cup is a new low. Among the potential investors is a hedge fund linked to Donald Trump's family. And England's Amy Hunt just missed out on gold in the 100 metres final at the Commonwealth Games in Glasgow. She finished behind New Zealand's Zoe Hobbs. That's the latest. I'm Faye Rowlands.

Is alcohol costing you more than just money? Do you have a desire to stop drinking? Do you need help? Alcoholics Anonymous is here for you. Call us 0131 225 2727. That's 0131 225 2727. Alcoholics Anonymous. You are not alone.

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Join me in my Blues Cafe, the show for blues lovers, here on HBS every Sunday at 11 p.m. for probably the best blues around. See you there.

Hello there, just a reminder that while you know you're listening to HBS Glasgow, you may not be aware that on a Saturday evening, between 10 and midnight, I shall pop into your walls with a programme called Focal Point. I'm Colin McDonald. I'll certainly be here if you'll be there.

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1: 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And now, the news.
2: From the Sky News Centre at 3, the Prime Minister says he's looking to fix England's social care system by finding common ground across party lines. Andy Burnham will visit a care home later and has invited the Conservative and Liberal Democrat leaders to discuss urgent reforms. Jane Townsend, head of the Home Care Association, shares her hopes.
3: All of us to have a choice of quality support when we need it. At the moment, there are large amounts of people who have got unmet need. In order to have a choice, we've got to have decent quality. So we need the services assessed.
2: Kemi Badenoch will send the Shadow Health Secretary in her place, while Sir Ed Davey will join over Zoom. The US military says the IRGC have launched multiple ballistic missiles from Iran on US forces based in the Middle East. US Central Command says all of these were successfully intercepted. Searches continue for survivors after an earthquake struck southern Japan, causing a shopping centre to collapse. The Japanese Prime Minister says 13 people are now believed to have died. At least 170 others have been injured. Our Asia correspondent Helen Ann Smith has more.
4: The more provincial the area, and this was a little bit more provincial, it is not one of Japan's kind of main cities, if you like. The chances that the buildings are older, that they haven't had quite the same reinforcements, are just higher. And it is perhaps possible that that's what's happened here in this case.
2: The Prime Minister, UEFA and the Football Supporters Association have all come out strongly against FIFA's plans to sell off its competitions. The world governing body wants to seek private investment for events like the World Cup. England's Amy Hunt just missed out on gold in the 100 metres final at the Commonwealth Games in Glasgow. Emmanuel SMA of Cameroon picked up the men's 100 metre title. And a centenarian celebrated her 105th birthday in style, receiving just as many cards to mark the occasion. Mary Davidson-Smith, who lives at a care home in Edinburgh, has already made plans for her next birthday. That's the latest. I'm Faye Rowlands.
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Andrew Lou Goldham, Laurie Johnson, George Martin, Herb Alpert, Percy Faith, Sounds Orchestral, Tony Hatch and many others. I'm Tony Curry. I'll be with you every week on this station with The Lively Lounge. 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You're in the

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2: From the Sky News Centre at 4, Andy Burnham's pledged to put everything he's got to fixing adult social care in England as he extends an invite to party leaders to work with him. He's asked leaders of the Conservatives and Liberal Democrats to meet to discuss the issue. He'll also visit a care home where he'll say governments have failed to tackle reforms in the past. But he isn't the first Prime Minister to promise to fix the system.
3: We are proposing the right funding model for social care.
4: Social care? Without removing the fear of losing everything to pay for social care.
5: This government of service will begin the hard yards of fixing, including on social care.
2: Searches continue for survivors after an earthquake struck southern Japan, causing a shopping centre to collapse. The Japanese Prime Minister says 13 people are now believed to have died. More than 33 million illicit cigarettes have been seized from local retail outlets in the UK in the past year. It's part of an operation led by Trading Standards and HMRC. Prime Minister Andy Burnham has hit out at FIFA's plans to sell off some ownership of its competitions, including the World Cup. He says football belongs to the people, not investors, after the governing body announced it's going to seek private investment. Our sports correspondent Rob Harris has details about the lead investor group.
6: The CEO of Thrive Eternal is Josh Kushner. He is the brother of Donald Trump's son-in-law, Jared Kushner. And this will raise further questions about the links between Gianni Infantino and Donald Trump.
2: UEFA isn't ruling out a boycott of FIFA events. Firefighters in France are braced for a sharp rise in temperatures. Hundreds of thousands of people have already been forced to flee their homes. And amber heat health alerts take effect in parts of England later this morning. It's the fourth time this summer temperatures have soared to heatwave levels. Highs of 35 degrees are expected in the southeast today. That's the latest. I'm Faye Rowlands.
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Scotland, more than 160,000 units of blood are used each year. 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Blood donation sessions are held regularly across Glasgow and the West, and Glasgow Blood Donor Centre is open 7 days a week. 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

Right now, Scotland needs O negative blood donors. 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However, although O negative blood donors can help 100% of the population, less than 10% of the population have O negative blood. That's why this blood type is so incredibly valuable for patients. If you've never given blood before or haven't for a while, now's the time to donate. Blood donation sessions are held regularly across Glasgow and the West, and Glasgow Blood Donor Centre is open 7 days a week. 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
2: From the Sky News Centre at 5, the Prime Minister has invited the leaders of the Conservative and Liberal Democrats to meet later to discuss reforms to social care in England. Andy Burnham will visit a care home where he's expected to say previous governments have failed to tackle the issue. Speaking on Monday, the PM called for everyone to come together.
3: On this issue, no party is in a position where they've got the high ground. We've all failed on this issue over decades. We've all got to work hard to try and find a solution.
2: We're told Kemi Badenoch's unable to attend and will send the Shadow Health Secretary in her place, while Sir Ed Davey will join over Zoom. Searches continue for survivors after an earthquake struck southern Japan, causing a shopping centre to collapse. The Japanese Prime Minister says 13 people are now believed to have died. French firefighters are in a race against time to contain wildfires, with temperatures expected to rise sharply. 4,000 more people have been evacuated from the Lacanau region near Bordeaux. Officials have told holidaymakers to stay away from the area. Yulia Kirilenko saw the flames while flying to southern France.
4: It was pretty terrifying just seeing the whole picture even from a plane, because the smoke was just so thick that I initially even thought it was just the fog. We saw pieces of ashes just flowing in the air, and it was really scary.
2: Meanwhile, Amber Heat Health alerts take effect in parts of England later this morning. Highs of 35 degrees Celsius are expected in the southeast today. The Prime Minister, UEFA and the Football Supporters Association have all come out strongly against FIFA's plans to sell off its competitions. The world governing body wants to seek private investment for events like the World Cup. And we're apparently now just as likely to turn to Netflix as we are the BBC when deciding what to watch. An Ofcom survey suggests the streaming platforms become the first choice for 26% of TV viewers. That's the latest. I'm Faye Rowlands.
5: Norman Ross.
6: Hello, Norman.
7: Whoa, whoa, whoa, let's get together. Welcome to the programme. I'll be getting together with the music of a British rock band formed in 1996 by lead vocalist Chris Martin and lead guitarist Johnny Buckland at University College in London. The band have won 62 awards from 209 nominations throughout their career, and that includes 8 Brit Awards, winning Best British Group 3 times, 5 MTV Video Music Awards, and 7 Grammy Awards from 30 nominations. They've sold more than 80 million records worldwide, making them one of the world's best-selling music artists. The band wrote a song for their debut album, Parachutist, in 2000, and the single reached number 4 in the UK, giving the band its first top 5 hit in the United Kingdom. The song thrust the band into massive popularity, and it's one of the band's most popular songs. This is Yellow, here's Coldplay.

of change. Chris Martin and Johnny Buckland first met during their orientation week at the University College London in September 1996. The pair then spent the rest of the university year planning a band, ultimately forming a group. And Kai Berryman, a classmate of Chris and Johnny's, later joined the group. And by 1997, the group, who had renamed themselves Starfish, performed gigs for local Camden promoters at small clubs. Chris Martin also recruited his longtime school friend, Phil Harvey, who was studying classics at the University of Oxford. And he was to be the band's manager. The band's lineup was completed when Will Champion joined to take up percussion duties. The band finally settled on the name Coldplay, which was suggested by Tim Crompton, a local student who had been using that name for his own group. According to Chris Martin, this next song was inspired by his own behaviour. He said, "There's just some bad things going on in our band. The song is about behaving badly towards somebody you really love, and I was certainly doing that to some members of the band." He added that he supposed that it was about time he stopped acting like an idiot. Let's listen to Trouble.

After completing their final examinations, Coldplay signed a 5-album contract with Parlophone in early 1999. Having found success in Europe, the band set their sights on North America by releasing their album there in November 2000, starting the US club tour in February 2001. The 2001 Brit Awards in February, Coldplay earned awards for Best British Group and Best British Album. The lead single from the next album, A Rush of Blood to the Head, reached number 2 in the UK single charts, and that won the award for Best Rock Performance by a Duo or Group with Vocal at the 45th Grammy Awards. Here's In My Place.

Coldplay tour from June 2002 to September 2003 with the Rush of Blood to the Head tour. The second single from that album was one called The Scientist. Chris Martin wrote the song after listening to George Harrison's All Things Must Pass. Chris has said that it's all about the girls. It's weird that whatever else is on your mind, whether it's the downfall of global economics or terrible environmental troubles, the thing that always gets you most is when you fancy someone. Now, there's a thought.

0: Well, that's Coldplay from 2002, and one called The Scientist.
1: Whoa, let's get together.
0: Norman Ross here, getting together with the music of Coldplay, who in the early years became known for giving 10% of the band's profits to charity, which they still continue to do. Guy Berryman said they can make people aware of issues, and it isn't much effort for them at all, but if it can help people, then they do want to do it. The band also asked that any gifts intended for them are donated to charity. In 2004, at the Grammy Awards, they earned the title Record of the Year for this song called Clocks.

Coldplay spent most of 2004 out of the spotlight, taking a break from touring and writing for the third studio album X and Y, released in 2005. The lead single from the album, Speed of Sound, was inspired by Chris Martin's daughter, called Apple, who was born in 2004, after his marriage to Gwyneth Paltrow in 2003, and also English alternative rock singer Kate Bush. Chris has said they were listening to a lot of Kate Bush last summer, and they wanted to write a song which had a lot of tom-toms in it. Being with his newborn daughter was a feeling of awe and wonderment, so the song is a kind of Kate Bush song about a miracle. After its release, the song won a Brit Award in the category for Best British Single 2006.

Between June 2005 and June 2006, Coldplay went on their Twisted Logic tour to support their album X and Y. In September that year, they released their second single from the album called Fix You. Chris has mentioned that his father-in-law, Bruce Paltrow, bought a big keyboard just before he died, and no one had ever used it, so he plugged it in. And there was this incredible sound that he'd never heard before. Quite a number of songs poured out from this one sound. Chris has said that something has to inspire you and something else takes over. He said that the song is probably the most important song that they've ever written. Bassist Guy Berryman said that the song takes a bit of inspiration from Jimmy Cliff's 1969 song Many Rivers to Cross. Then it becomes its own thing. Points of inspiration lead you down certain paths, he said, but whatever you try to write a song like someone else, it ultimately ends up sounding like something different. This is the song they wrote called Fix You.

In 2006, Coldplay began work on their fourth studio album, Viva La Vida, or Death and All His Friends. Then, taking a break from recording, the band toured Latin America in 2007, performing in Chile, Argentina, Brazil and Mexico. The song coming along now is the first anti-war protest song from them, and it borrows its rhythm from the Beatles, and it derives its title from a street of the same name near Abbey Road. It was written by all the members of the band using a marching tempo supported by the pianos and rhythms that accompany the song's lyrics. The song was initially made available as a free download on the band's website and was downloaded more than 2 million times. Here it is now, Violet Hill.

Chris Martin has described the album Viva La Vida, and the title track is a new direction from Coldplay, a change from the past three albums. Viva La Vida is Spanish for long live life, and the song reached the top spot in the UK singles chart and the Billboard Hot 100, becoming the band's first number one single in both the US and the UK. Incidentally, the song won the Grammy Award for Song of the Year at the 51st Grammy Awards in 2009.

0: Coldplay were named the world's best-selling act of 2008 at the World Music Awards in Monte Carlo. And they also picked up two other awards, the world's best-selling rock act and Great Britain's best-selling act.
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Chris Martin has said that their fifth album, Milo Xyloto, was a concept album and a thematic rock opera based on a love story with a happy ending. It was voted the UK's best-selling rock album of 2011, selling 908,000 copies. And it has sold over 8 million copies worldwide. Here is the lead single called Every Teardrop is a Waterfall.

Coldplay's second number one single after Viva La Vida was Paradise. The song was met with positive reviews and was the best-selling rock song of 2011 in the UK, selling over 410,000 copies. It was in 2010 when the producers of ITV reality show The X Factor originally approached Chris to write a winner's song for the seventh series of the show. Paradise was originally conceived by Chris as a response to that request, but drummer Will Champion insisted that the song be included on the album.

In 2014, it was announced that the band's sixth album, Ghost Stories, would be released in May of that year. Ghost Stories is a spiritually driven album that revolves around two major themes. The album explores the idea of past actions and the effects that they can have on your future, and one's capacity for unconditional love. Magic was released as a

Despite their worldwide popularity, Coldplay has remained protective of how their music is used in the media, refusing its use for product endorsements. In the past, Coldplay has turned down multi-million dollar contracts from Diet Coke and Gap, who wanted to use Trouble and Don't Panic. Chris Martin has said that they wouldn't be able to live with themselves if they sold the song's meanings like that. Here's another song from Ghost Stories called A Sky Full of Stars.

about all the time we have on the programme this time. Just one more track to go. I do hope that you've enjoyed listening to the music of Coldplay, and that you'll join me, Norman Ross, next time. I'll leave you with the lead single from the seventh album, A Head Full of Dreams, released in 2015. It's called Adventures of a Lifetime. Me, Norman Ross, take care. See you next time.

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2: From the Sky News Centre at 6. The Prime Minister is to hold a cross-party meeting to discuss adult social care in England later, promising to put everything he's got into fixing the system. Andy Burnham says governments of the past have failed to do it. Both the Conservatives and Lib Dems have accepted the invitation, but Kemi Badenoch's unable to attend. Here's our chief political correspondent, John Craig.
3: Conservative source has told Sky News if Burnham was serious about working cross-party, he would have given us more than 18 hours notice for a 30-minute meeting during recess. It's almost like it's only being done for show.
2: Nigel Farage has hit out at Mr. Burnham for ignoring Reform UK. Meanwhile, the PM's joined criticism of FIFA's plans to sell stakes in the World Cup to private companies, saying football does not belong to investors. European governing body UEFA and even disgraced former FIFA boss Sepp Blatter have also expressed anger. Rescuers are still searching for survivors after an earthquake in Japan that's killed at least 13 people. A shopping centre's partially collapsed in the city of Kumamoto. The country's Prime Minister is Sanae Takeuchi.
4: There are people who are still waiting for help, and it's a race against time. We will go all out to find and rescue as many people as we can.
2: Green leader Zach Polanski says he made a mistake over a social media image, but he's refused to apologise to Nigel Farage. He shared an Instagram post showing a T-shirt bearing a guillotine and the words, "We're only making plans for Nigel." We're being warned about dangerous travel adapters being sold online. Electrical Safety First says it bought 14 devices from retailers and all failed basic testing. And England sprinter Amy Hunt just missed out on gold in the 100 metres final at the Commonwealth Games in Glasgow. That's the latest. I'm Tanya Snuggs.
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6: Hello there, and welcome along to the A to Z of Pop with me, Richard Smith. Thank you very much indeed for tuning in our way. It's great to have you with us. So, brought to you in association with Specsavers Opticians, during the next hour I'll be featuring songs and artists from one decade between the 1960s and the 2010s, whose name or title begins with the same letter. And on the programme today I'm going to be featuring the letter J from the 1960s, with performances by artists including Jan and Dean, Marv Johnson, Jefferson Airplane, Gloria Jones, Juicy Lucy, The Four Pennies, Paul Jones and Tommy James and the Shondells. I wonder if you can have a guess as to what and who I'll be playing later on in the show. Anyway, whilst I'm doing all the work, all you have to do for the next hour is to just settle back, relax and stay tuned to us here on your favourite station for the A to Z of Pop. Away to the very best possible start from 1967, a group founded in 1957 by friends Annette Beard, Rosalind Ashford and Gloria Williams. But when Gloria Williams left, her place was taken by Martha Reeves. Yes, and in 1967 they had this little belting in their dance

hope you weren't thinking it was the Beach Boys. That wouldn't fit into this show whatsoever, would it? The letter J. 1963, Jan and Dean. Yeah, American rock duo consisting of William Jan Berry and Dean Ormsby Torrance. Yeah, in the early 1960s, they were the pioneers, it says here, of the California sound and vocal surf music styles popularised by the Beach Boys. And there we are from 1963. It never actually made the UK charts, but it's good enough to make this programme for Jan and Dean and Barbara Ann. And then before that, a bit of a dance floor classic. Certainly when I used to do the mobile disco back in the day from 1967, Martha Reeves and the Vandellas and Jimmy Mac. That's good stuff, isn't it? Now, I have to tell you a story. Many moons ago, while I was out and about ward visiting at Hospital Radio, I once went up to a lovely young lady and just said, "Hello, I'm Richard from Hospital Radio. I wonder whether I can play you a record." And she said, "Oh, yes. Have you got anything by that Jean Pitney? I do like her."

good stuff, isn't it? I've had my nose buried in the book of knowledge, I really have. Marv Johnson from 1969, who was credited for performing the first record issued by the Tamla Motown label, which was called Come To Me in 1959. So he was the one that started it all off with Berry Gordy. Yeah, Marv Johnson, and I'll Pick a Rose for My Rosa, UK number 10 hit for him. And before that, it was Gene Pitney with Just One Smile from 1966. Now, if you've just tuned in our way, it's the A to Z of Pop with me, Richard Smith, brought to you in association with Specsavers Opticians. And on the show today, we're looking at song titles and artists that all begin with the same letter of the alphabet from the same decade. And today we're looking at the letter J from the 1960s. You see, Marv Johnson, Just One Smile, Jan and Dean and Jimmy Mac. That's how it works. So please do stay with us right here on your favourite radio station for some more from the files of the A to Z of Pop. And very shortly here on your favourite station, we'll be joining Carol Dean with Johnny Get Angry. But first, from 1968, a tune written by Graham Nash and Alan Clark, performed by the Hollies, of course, this'll be Jennifer Eccles.

Fantastic. Carol Dean, she was 17 in 1962 when she made that. Johnny Get Angry reached number 32 in the UK charts, and very nice it was too. Born near Barnsley, yes, and she ended up hosting her own show on Radio Luxembourg. Yeah, you always see, I'm full of useless information. The book of knowledge is. I'm just reading it out, really. And before that, it was the Hollies from 1968 with a number 7 hit for them. I Love Jennifer Eccles. There we are. That's how it works. It's nice to have you with us. Welcome along to the A to Z of Pop. Looking today at the letter J from the 1960s. And including a classic lineup of Jefferson Airplane, psychedelic rock band formed in San Francisco, California. Marty Balin on vocals, Paul Kantner on guitar and vocals, Grace Slick on vocals, Jorma Kaukonen, if I've said that right, lead guitar and vocals, Jack Cassidy on bass, and Spencer Dryden on drums. They all need somebody to love.

powerful stuff from 1961, a number two hit that spent 12 weeks on the charts for Billy Fury and his Jealousy. Great stuff. Now then, what can you tell me about Gloria Jones? Yeah, well, apart from being the girlfriend of glam rock artist Mark Bolan, of course. Yeah, she was a massive singer in her own right in the 1960s, and in 1968 produced the original version of this.

0: The Queen of Northern Soul, yeah, Gloria Jones from 1968 and that Tainted Love. It's the A to Z of Pop with me, Richard Smith, a look at the songs and the stars from the 1960s that begin with the same letter of the alphabet. And today we're looking at titles and artists beginning with the letter J. So what's coming up in the second half of the show, I hear you ask? Well, it's a few more hits and memories, just like this.
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0: It's Richard Smith and the A to Z of Pop. 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
1: That sounds pretty good to me. I hope you agree. Yeah, I thought you might say that. Anyway, please do stay with us for the next 30 minutes or so right here on your favourite station for much more from the files of the A to Z of Pop. Continuing now with the first tune you heard in that little montage from the album of the same name.

fantastic, just as much as ever. Song written by Charles Singleton and Larry Coleman, and done there in 1960 by Nat King Cole. Very nice it was too. Now then, what can you tell me about Juicy Lucy? As the band, yes, let's not go there. Well, in 1969 they had this knocking about the charts in number 14. I can't tell you who was in Juicy Lucy at the time, because there was about 600 of them, like a revolving door policy on who plays. But here's a good tune, Who Do You Love? It's by Bo Diddley originally.

at 1969, Juicy Lucy, and Who Do You Love? It's not a question I need you to answer. Anyway, let's move straight on, shall we? Nancy Sinatra and Lee Hazlewood coming up very shortly, in about a minute and a half's time, after we've heard this from Johnny Paris and the rest of the Hurricanes.

Sorry, I got carried away there doing the background vocals. Very nice. Nancy Sinatra and Lee Hazlewood from 1967. Of course, formerly done by Johnny Cash and June Carter. And Jackson. Yeah, Johnny and the Hurricanes before that from 1960 with their Rocking Goose, but you probably knew that anyway. If you've just tuned in our way, it's the A to Z of Pop with me, Richard Smith, brought to you in association with Specsavers Opticians. As hopefully you've gathered by now, we're looking at song titles and artists that all begin with the same letter of the alphabet from the same decade. The letter J from the 1960s, to be precise. Anyway, please do stay with us right here on your favourite station for some more from the files of the A to Z of Pop. We've got a tune from Elvis Presley coming up very shortly, but first I'm going to play you this from 1964, a big number one from a Blackburn-based band called the Four Pennies. Yeah, who were Lionel Morton, Fritz Fryer, Mike Wilshaw and Alan Book. And as I say, a big number one from 1964, spent 15 weeks on the UK charts for Juliet. Elvis Presley's on next. Ooh.

Rather nice there, isn't it? From 1962, Just Tell Her Jim Said Hello. I've no idea who Jim is, but anyway, he says to say hello. They were Elvis Presley, of course. The Four Pennies before that, and Juliet. I didn't realise they were from Blackburn, Lancashire. Yes, but they are, and they were in 1964 with Juliet, as I say. Now then, moving right along as only we can here on your favourite station to Paul Pond. Yeah, you're probably wondering, who's Paul Pond? Yes, so I would be as well. He was born in Portsmouth in 1942, changed his name to Paul Jones. He was the lead singer with Man From Man before going solo in July of 1966. Had this in the charts at number 4 in 1966, a little ditty entitled High Time.

0: Pearl Lavinia Carr and Edward Victor Teddy Johnson. English husband and wife team of entertainers popular during the 50s and 60s and just there a number 23 hit in the UK charts called How Wonderful to Know. Fantastic, isn't it? And there we are. That almost concludes our look at the letter J from the 1960s. For today.
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0: Thank you very much indeed. It sounds like a plan to me. And before Pearl Carr and Teddy Johnson, it was Paul Jones with his High Time. I have no idea what that's all about. Anyway, this edition of the programme was brought to you in association with Specsavers Opticians, and I really do hope that you've enjoyed the last hour reading. Discovering all those hits and memories. Been a bit of all right, hasn't it? Yeah, I thought so as well. Until the next time then, this is Richard Smith saying thank you very much indeed for your company on the programme today. Join me again soon here on your favourite station, but for now it's on to my final tune for this time around, and we're going to finish with a really big one from 1968. Tommy James and the Shondells, an American rock band formed in Niles, Michigan in 1960. But they had this in the charts, as I say, at number one in 1968. It is, of course, that Moaney Moaney tune. Thanks for listening. I'll see you later. Take care. Ta-ra!

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3: From the Sky News Centre at 7, Andy Burnham's promising to finally fix the adult social care crisis in England and will hold a virtual meeting with the Conservatives and Lib Dems later. But he isn't the first Prime Minister to promise to tackle the problem.
4: We are proposing the right funding model for social care.
5: Social care without removing the fear of losing everything to pay for social care.
6: This government of service will begin the hard yards of fixing, including on social care.
3: But Reform's Nigel Farage has hit out at Mr. Burnham for not inviting anyone from his party to the talks. Meanwhile, the Prime Minister, UEFA, and even disgraced former President Sepp Blatter have expressed anger at FIFA's plans to sell off stakes in the World Cup to a private company and seek commercial investment. Andy Burnham's made his views clear in a social media post.
7: Football does not belong to investors. It belongs to the people who fill the stands, who stand on the touchlines week in, week out, rain or shine. The World Cup is not a product. It is the greatest competition in the world, and it was never anyone's to sell.
3: Japan says it's a race against time to rescue potential survivors of yesterday's strong earthquake. At least 13 people have died and others are trapped inside a shopping centre in Kumamoto. The Green Party leaders refused to apologise to Nigel Farage despite admitting a mistake over a social media image. Zach Polanski says he inadvertently shared a picture which shows a T-shirt with a guillotine and the phrase, "We're only making plans for Nigel." England sprinter Amy Hunt has just missed out on gold in the 100 metres final at the Commonwealth Games in Glasgow. She took silver with a time of 10.98 seconds. And we're apparently now just as likely to turn to Netflix as we are the BBC when deciding what to watch. An Ofcom survey suggests the streaming platform has become the first choice for 26% of viewers. That's the latest. I'm Tanya Snuggs.
8: Gordon Boyle.

The Rolling Stones to kick off an hour of music with me, Gordon Boyle, here on the Hospital Broadcasting Service. It's great to have you with me. The subject this time around shall have been a mystery, so it's up to you to make the connection between all the music played during this hour. Another clue is now provided by Los Bravos.

Brilliant, Michael Jackson, of course. And time now to mix things up. Another product of the musical machine that was the X Factor is, of course, Little Mix. But which year of X Factor did they compete in? Once again, which year of X Factor did Little Mix compete in? The answer is coming up. All the

Little mix with another clue to the theme of this programme. But as an aside, I asked you which year they competed in X Factor. The answer was 2011, and to be fair, they've done pretty well for themselves since. Coming up now, another girl group. This is All Saints.

one of the few All Saints songs not to be at least co-written by Shazney Lewis. Tom Nichols takes the credit for that one during the year 2000. The album was Saints and Sinners. Back 10 years now, the number two hit for Alanna Miles.

a song the origins of which date back to the 1930s. It's one of many he's covered. The one we just heard was by Tom Jones. Before that, we of course heard Rod Stewart. For the next track, you'll be pleased to know that it's a wonderful, wonderful life.

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And during this Wonderful Life, you'll be pleased to know you can request your choice of wonderful music between 8 and 10pm on the Open Line Request Programme. 0141 221 4043 is the telephone number. 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

influenced by Led Zeppelin and Deep Purple, 1989, and the number one hit from that year, I Misheard Lyric 2. The song is Ride on Time, not Right on Time.

Hard to Handle, a magnificent version, another made famous by someone else though, in this case, Otis Redding. Now talking of things made famous by someone else, Burt Bacharach and Hal David wrote this song for Dionne Warwick. But to provide another clue to the theme of this programme, here's the song, Anyone Who Had a Heart.

Anyone who had a heart knows now it is time for a rundown of what we've been listening to for the last hour, and time to reveal the connection. First, the Rolling Stones wanted to paint it black before Los Bravos confirmed that black is black. KT Tunstall added something fruity with a black horse and a cherry tree, then Michael Jackson added some contrast with his black or white. Little Mix provided something mystical with some black magic. All Saints quenched her thirst with black coffee, then Alana Miles dressed us in black velvet. Rod Stewart's black magic was old. Bam-a-Lam was the call from Tom Jones's Black Betty. Then it was A Wonderful Life for the pop group Black. Black Box's Red was on time. The Beatles' Baby was in black. And the Black Crowes were hard to handle. Anyone who had a heart knew that the singer was Cilla Black. The connection was, of course, the colour black. And sadly, that's all I have time for in this hour of music. I'll add you to Belinda Carlisle's Little Black Book. And until next time, from me, Gordon Boyle, take care and thanks for your company. Bye for now.

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2: From the Sky News Centre at 8. The Prime Minister is to hold a cross-party meeting to discuss adult social care in England later, promising to put everything he's got into fixing the system. Andy Burnham says previous governments have failed. Both the Conservative and Lib Dems have accepted the invitation, but Kemi Badenoch's unable to attend. Here's our chief political correspondent, John Craig.
3: Conservative source has told Sky News if Burnham was serious about working cross-party, he would have given us more than 18 hours notice for a 30-minute meeting during recess. It's almost like it's only being done for show.
2: Nigel Farage has hit out at Mr. Burnham for ignoring Reform UK. Meanwhile, the PM's joined criticism of FIFA's plans to sell stakes in the World Cup to private companies, saying football does not belong to investors. European governing body UEFA and even disgraced former FIFA boss Sepp Blatter have also expressed anger. Rescuers are still searching for survivors after an earthquake in Japan that's killed at least 13 people. A shopping centre's partially collapsed in the city of Kumamoto. The country's Prime Minister is Sanae Takayuchi.
4: There are people who are still waiting for help, and it's a race against time. We will go all out to find and rescue as many people as we can.
2: Green leader Zach Polanski says he made a mistake over a social media image, but he's refused to apologise to Nigel Farage. He shared an Instagram post showing a T-shirt bearing a guillotine and the words, "We're only making plans for Nigel." We're being warned about dangerous travel adapters being sold online. Electrical Safety First says it bought 14 devices from retailers and all failed basic testing. And almost one in six UK adults admit finding credit card repayments a burden every month. Step Change Debt Charity says that's the equivalent of more than 8 million people. That's the latest. I'm Tanya Snuggs.
5: 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For a request or dedication, call us now on 221 4043.
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0: Hannah Sweeney.
1: A very, very good evening to you. My name is Hannah Sweeney and you are tuned into HBS. This is your Tuesday night open line show. I am here for the next 2 hours to play all of the requests from the patients of the QEUH tonight. We've got a great show ahead of us. I say this all the time, so it sounds like I'm saying it every week, but we really do have some great, great songs coming up for you tonight. They include some Frank Sinatra, we're going to play some Johnny Mathis, as well as some Whitney Houston later on tonight as well. But if you would like to request a song, whether it's for yourself or whether it's a request for a patient in hospital this evening, then please get in touch 07756434225. Thanks for tuning in and keeping me company for the next few hours. We're going to kick off with Elaine's request tonight. Elaine is in Ward 10A and would like to hear Eva Cassidy's version of Somewhere Over the Rainbow for her late mother, Jean.

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1: A beautiful start to the request tonight. That was Elaine's request to hear some Eva Cassidy for her mum, Jean. We're moving on to Mary's request now because Mary has asked to hear some Barbara Streisand. Here is The Way We Were for all of Mary's friends.

0: Clifford Pine Backtrack Quiz on HBS.
1: It is time for our Backtrack Quiz this evening. If you are unfamiliar with our Backtrack Quiz, the rules of the game are very, very simple. We are going to play you a track in reverse and we're going to ask you to guess what it would sound like the right way around. We're looking for the name of the track and the artist if you know it, but one or the other also helps. If you want to get in touch, please do. 077 564 3425 is the hotline number, and you can flex your muscles and tell us how good your music knowledge is if you know this one. Okay, just a little short but sweet clip this week, and I think it's a little bit tricky, I won't lie. So I have a clue for you. Hopefully this will help you. It'll jog the memory a little bit. We're going back to 1963 for the original release of this track. Early 60s for the song. But this is not the original version. It's a version that is, I don't know if it's fair to say more famous, but it's certainly more popular. It's certainly the version that you're more likely to hear, like on the radio. And this version was released in 1976. So we're going 13 years later. This version of the track was recorded and released, and it was released for this band's debut album, and that was called Take the Heat Off Me. A lot to think about there. We're looking for the artist with a debut album called Take the Heat Off Me, who re-recorded this original song that was released in 1963. Here it is again. Oh, 077 564 3425 is the way to get in touch tonight. You can also email us studio@hbs.org.uk and leave

leave your best guess as well as your name so I can give you a big shout out. And if you want to hear a track, throw that in too. I'm here till 10 o'clock and I can certainly play some more music. We've got room in the show. Speaking of which, the show must go on. We have more requests for you now. This next one is for a little bit of Doctor and the Medics. How topical. Tricia in Ward 10B has asked to hear Doctor and the Medics version of Spirit in the Sky for their friends and family.

Better in the Sky. Doctor and the Medics version there for Trisha. Now, that was a quite funny one. When I was putting the playlist together earlier on tonight, there was another presenter, a fellow presenter was in the studio with me, and we were just chatting about the tunes tonight, and he highlighted this one and said, oh, that's such a great song. And he said, who was the original by again? Because that's not the original. And we had to do a little Google. It is Norman Greenbaum, if you are unsure of that one. But of course, that's the original version. And it jogged my memory of when I was younger, the very first time I ever heard Spirit in the Sky was the lesser known Gareth Gates recording. And it was actually a little CD that you got free in the paper. I believe it was the Daily Mail or maybe the Sun. And it was one of those little CDs, like a single that you got in a little cardboard pocket. And until I was embarrassingly old, this is not right for a radio presenter to be admitting this, but until I was maybe even about 18 or 19, I did believe that it was Gareth Gates' original song, so Spirit in the Sky there. But that was the Doctor and the Medics version. Thank you, Trisha, for requesting that one. It gave us all a little giggle in the studio when I was reminiscing on that. We're going to go to Jane's request now, and Jane would like to hear this next track for her husband, John. It is For Summer Winds. Now, I'm sitting in the studio tonight and I don't know if you can, if it's been picked up by the microphone, but it's very loud in here. The rain is battering off the window, I have to say. So we're not experiencing any summer wind tonight. We are experiencing some summer showers here in Glasgow. I hope you are managing to stay dry wherever you're listening from this evening. It's time for Jane's request for Summer Winds by Frank Sinatra.

Frank Sinatra there, Summer Winds. We have had an email request in. You can do the same if you would like to, studio@hbs.org.uk, or go to the website hbs.org.uk and you can submit a web form. That's exactly what's came in to me just now. It's been sent in from our production team. They're just next to me in the studio, or sorry, just in the other room next to the studio, and they have requested a song. Really going out to everyone today, certainly including me. They would like to hear "Singing in the Rain" by Gene Kelly for all those caught out in the rain, especially presenters like me who came in absolutely ringing earlier on. We've had summer winds, and now it's time for summer showers. Here's Gene Kelly singing "In the Rain."

banging in the rain there. Now, I can hear it in my headphones, so I think you might be able to hear that rain in the background. There's certainly a trickle going on behind me. I don't know if you can hear that. It's a bit of ASMR, but I hope it doesn't put you to sleep because I've still got a load of tunes to play for you. Status Quo is coming up later on. Dire Straits are in the queue, as well as some Tony Bennett as well. So don't be going anywhere. Right now, we're going to play you The Righteous Brothers. This is Sarah's request. Sarah would like to hear it for her son, Richard, and her daughter, Georgina. And this is Unchained Melody.

The Righteous Brothers there with Unchained Melody. Now our next request is a very special one actually. It comes from Liam, who is in Ward 10B this evening, and Liam has asked for a very specific track. He's asked for the tango song from Scent of a Woman. I have done a little bit of research. That is Por Una Cabeza by Carlos Gardel, and it is for his wife Maria. Now Liam wants this to be the first song that he dances to after his recovery because it chimes so well with both him and his wife Maria. So I really, really wish you the speediest recovery, Liam, and I hope you're back on your feet really soon doing a bit of tango to this here song. It's a beautiful one, so thank you for your request, and I really do wish you the best, Liam.

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1: Time to revisit that backtrack. Do you know what this track is the right way around? That last little bit could give it away if you're struggling on what to focus in on. Think about the last couple of seconds of that clip there. I have already given one clue away, or a couple of clues I suppose, that the song was originally released in 1963, but the version that you have heard is a cover. It is a cover by a Euro dance group. It was released 13 years after, it was recorded 13 years after and released the original. And this band, to further that, their genres span reggae, funk, disco and R&B, and this was featured on their very first album, their debut album, and the band were founded in West Germany. That's your little clue for just now. What do we think? O 775643425 is the number to get in touch, or contact me via email studio@hbs.org.uk. We'll play the clip one more time and give one last clue before 9 o'clock, when all will be revealed. But just get your brains ticking. Who do we think that could be? I do think it is a tricky one this week, but it's just for fun. So if you think you know, then please do. Even if you've just got a slight inkling, hazard a guess my way. 077 564 3425. Now, we're going to keep going with the requests, as I've still got a good few to get through before 10 o'clock. All these requests have came in to me earlier on today via Frank. He is our request collector who goes around the wards of the QEUH and gets all of these requests during the day and makes this show possible. So thank you to Frank. And thanks to everyone who he chatted with who popped a little request in. You make my job so much easier when I've got a playlist to come into, especially one as good as this evening's. Next, we are going to hear from Ian, who would like to hear some Kenny Rogers for all of his friends. Ian and Ward 10B this evening. Here is Coward of the County.

Kenny Rogers for Ian and all of Ian's friends tonight. Now we are going to hear a little French number. This is Sarah, who is a member of staff on the QEUH Ward 10B. Would like to dedicate this next one to all of the staff as well as the patients tonight. Here is Edith Piave.

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1: We have a request classical piece this evening from Colette. Colette and Ward 10B has just requested a track, has said any artist, any singer will do. I will maybe butcher this, but I'm going to say it is Pie Jésus is the track, and you said you'd like to hear it by anyone. So we have for you Sarah Brightman and Paul Miles Kingston's version tonight. This goes out to you, Colette.

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1: You certainly are listening to HBS. You are here with me, Hannah Sweeney, this evening. And don't forget, if you would like to hear a song tonight, it is not too late to do so. 077-564-34225 is our contact number. You can send us a little text, or you can send us an email, or pop along to the website. However you want to contact us, then please do so and request us tune. Eva has requested some Whitney Houston, so that is what we're going to hear next. Here is I Will Always Love You for Eva's whole Scottish family.

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2: As promised, it's 9 o'clock and here is your reveal of the backtrack. I think it was quite a tricky one this week, so if you're scratching your heads, then now is the time for me to reveal all. For one last time, here was this evening's clip. Now, we did say it was a cover of the original and was released in 1974. This version, the original, was 1963. But who was the band behind this cover? Well, maybe Boney M would ring a bell to you. This is the re-release of Sonny.

Boney M's recording of Sunny There. That was this week's backtrack. Very well done if you got that listening along. We have still got a few songs to play, a few requests still to go. And stay tuned for our TV theme quiz, because that is also coming up tonight. We are going to hear next, though, a track for Janet. Janet would like to hear Johnny Mathis with The 12th of Never for her husband, Alec.

We have two back-to-back requests now for Adam in Ward 10B this evening. Adam would like to hear the first track, 10 Guitars, by Engelbert Humperdinck for his late wife, May. And then we're going to hear some Pat Boone. This one is just for Adam. He wants to hear I'll Be Home, My Darling.

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Here's hoping you're thinking of me. My mind's made up. So long.

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1: Time to test your TV show knowledge now. I'm going to play you a little clip from the introduction to a TV theme, and I'm going to ask you to guess where it is from. This one comes as a British game show. What do we think this could be? A very, very short little snippet there of a game show theme tune. If you know what this is, 07756434225. Get in touch if you think you know the answer to this one. Now, we have a little text coming, actually, from my fellow presenter, Stephen, who couldn't make it in tonight. He would like to request a tune, so I'm going to play that for him now. This is Tom Paxton for Stephen.

time for some Tony Bennett now. This is for John, who is in Ward 8B. John would like to hear If I Ruled the World for his wife, Jane.

Tony Bennett there. If I Ruled the World, that was John's request for his wife Jane. Now we're going to hear Joe's request now. Joe would like to hear some Dire Straits. Here's Money for Nothing for his dad, Joe.

Blair Street. It's money for nothing there. That is Joe's request for his dad, Joe. We are now going to hear from Status Quo. This is rocking all over the world from Doogie to everyone in the hospital this

some Status Quo. They're rocking all over the world. It is now time to go back to our TV theme. It's getting late now and I'm clearly getting tired. Back to our TV theme quiz, because we've played the clip already once this evening, but I'm gonna spin it again and let you have a guess at what this British game show theme tune could be. Okay, short and sweet. The show is still running to this day, but it first aired in 1986. It ran from 86 till April 2004, and then it was taken off TV for a few years, but then was moved to ITV1. It is still on to this day, as I said, in 2026. It's still running. So, what do you think this could be? It's on all the time. It's one that I remember a lot of famous reruns. There's lots of clips and memes online about this game show. Please, if you think you know what I'm talking about, 077-564-34-225 is the best way to get in touch and give me your best guesses. I have a few tunes still to play for you now. It is Mamma Mia up next by ABBA, of course, the amazing ABBA. This one comes as a request for Margaret and all of Margaret's family.

classic Mamma Mia there, and of course ABBA. We will now hear Lauren's request, who wanted to hear this in the latter half of the show, so I hope this is late enough for you, Lauren, and you're listening in for this one. It's a new song to me, so thank you for this request. I listened to it earlier and it's a lovely one. This is Take My Hand by Skerivore, and Lauren would like to dedicate this track to all of her family.

Now it's time for some Marvin Gaye. This is a request from Anne, who is in Ward 10B this evening and wants to hear this track for her husband, Alan.

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1: Time to reveal all now. It was a TV theme quiz we have been playing for the past hour. Here was the clip. That's right, and I did say that it was a British game show and that it has been around since 1986 and still runs to this day. Well, if you guessed that it was Catchphrase, you would be absolutely correct.

Yeah, very well done. If you got that right, listening along. Catchphrase, of course, is two or three contestants identifying a familiar phrase represented by a piece of animation. The show's mascot is a golden robot called Mr. Chips, and he appears in many of the animations as well. And Catchphrase is also known for its big budget. It is normally a lot of money won for guessing some quite easy everyday catchphrases. It's a load of fun, and that was this week's TV theme quiz. Very well done if you got that.

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1: Thank you so much for tuning in this week. I will be back next Tuesday to fulfil all of your requests. Don't forget, there is a live open line show Monday to Friday, 8 till 10. So if you would have a request to get in later on, then please do get in touch with us, because that will be picked up and played on tomorrow night's show. I'm going to round off this show with These Days by Glen Campbell. The news will follow, and then stay tuned for Andy Mack's Sounds of Scotland. Thanks for listening.

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2: From the Sky News Centre at 10, Andy Burnham says it's time to stop playing politics with social care as he vowed to put everything into reforming the system in England. The new Prime Minister's accused previous governments of seeing the issue as too risky, difficult and complicated. He'll meet the Conservative Shadow Health Secretary and Lib Dem leader later. Lib Dem MP Leila Moran chairs the Health and Social Care Committee.
3: We've tried to do this over the last 20 years, 22 different times. This is number 23. What's going to be different this time? Hopefully, it is that all political party leaders will get behind reforms, not just in the short term, but with perhaps a 10-year plan.
2: The FA says it's deeply concerned about FIFA's plans to sell off parts of the World Cup to private investigators. Investors, football's governing body, says it would allow more investment in the global game. Japan's Prime Minister says multiple people remain trapped inside a shopping centre that exploded after an earthquake in the southwest of the country. 13 people have died. We're being urged to think twice before buying cheap travel adapters online as an investigation uncovers some even pose the risk of electric shock. Electrical Safety First says it bought 14 devices from a number of retailers and all failed basic testing. Giuseppe Capanna is from the charity.
4: We took six of these travel adapters to a test house and tested the plastics, and every single one of them caught fire and did not extinguish when it was supposed to.
2: More than 33 million illegal cigarettes were seized from UK retailers last year. Trading Standards says organised criminal gangs often sell illicit tobacco from corner shops and vape stores. And England's Amy Hunt says she ran a horrible race to silver in last night's women's 100-metre final at the Commonwealth Games in Glasgow. But Jersey's Philip Nowacki is celebrating after winning the 200 metres backstroke. That's the latest. I'm Tanya Snuggs.

Good morning. How are we this morning then? This is Colin Turnbull and it's the Really Early Tea Time Show with me, right through till 12 today. Now, what we've done there is with some Walk the Line, It Ain't Me, Babe, one of my favourite movies, and then Kenny Rogers, The Coward of the County. Now, what we're doing today, right, is playing music, chatting to you, and then about 10:30, we're going to have those eyes pop up on the screen and you've got to guess who they are this morning. And as usual, this pair are an absolute belter. I'm saying no more about it just yet. You'll just have to wait till 10:30 and it should magically pop up on the Facebook page there. And then you have a guess, and as usual, if you think you know, comment below. That's a rule. Oh, and we've got another country one now. Mr. Waylon Jennings.

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1: I like that one. That says new country there. Yeah, medium new country. Right in there. So, the eyes will be appearing about 10:30 today. Now, what we're going to do now is we're playing you this. You know, she does country music as well, but this one, she's having a go at someone. She can do it herself.

0: Miley Cyrus and her flowers there from HBS Glasgow. Now, if you're thinking I sound a bit strange today, try being in my shoes, right? Follow me here, right? A while ago, I had that bug, the lurgy's going about, and it's done so many different things to me, gave me a throat. The voice has changed a wee bit. And then I've got the sniffles, and nose never seems to be unblocked. Now, the latest one is... For 1 week, I lost all my hearing, and now I've got it back. It's about 80% in the right ear, and in the left ear, well, goodness knows what that's doing. It's just clunking and clicking and gurgling away there, and apparently it's normal with this kind of thing that's going about. There's so many different things. Well, all you can do is smile, really, you know. Get on with it. Said get on with it. Morgan Wallen now, smile.
1: I can't remember the last time you looked as happy as you did tonight. Your tipsy friend.

Morgan Wallen and Smile. What a wonderful song. Now, Karen's been in touch, she sent me a wee message saying, oh, you played that Pink Pony Club and now it's stuck in my head. Thanks, mate. Cheers. So, Karen, you know what? Let's keep it in there for another wee bit, you know. Nothing wrong with the Pink Pony Club at all.

I said it, but the video for that one is absolutely fabulous. I do like watching the videos while the music's playing. Now, that's the Pink Pony Club for Karen, who's got that stuck in her head. Now, remember, if you want a wee song played, drop me a wee text. I'll see what I can do. If I can't get it in this week, I'll get it in next week, and so on and fifth, as the saying goes. Now, with these eyes looming at me and the time kind of getting there, in about 7 minutes, it should pop up on your screen, but these eyes I'm looking at are lovely because, well, they're female. That's all I'm saying. Just don't get too caught up in it, right, and go, I know who it is straight away. Take a good, long, hard look at them, because even though I know the answer to this one, I thought it was somebody else straight away. Nobody knows it. Nobody knows it, yeah. Nobody knows it at all. Apart from me, that's just a wee teaser, right? Nobody knows it whatsoever. Even me, I've got the answers and I had to double-check myself. Right, now, what can we do? What can we do? I'm looking down the list and thinking, what have we not had in a wee while? This guy here, I think, is just a genius, right? We'll have him stealing Steve Miller stuff. I'm sure he's paid for it, man. Sampling's the word we use these days. Eminem now, Houdini. With most of it cleaned up, but you can still get the gist. Here we go.

I think with that sample, it's probably just set Steve Miller Band up all for again for a long, long while, while Eminem regurgitates his song and makes it into something even better than it was the first time. We're taking that snippet, which is these days called the sample. Right, with the time fastly approaching, I'm better. We'll do one more song and then we'll look at the eyes, right? That's all I want to do. And have I mentioned I met this girl?

Are you ready to look at these eyes? Oh yeah, double Kylie, double Minogues, you know? Daddy Minogue, then Kylie. Stop it. Stop. So let's have a look at these eyes, shall we then? Because it's all about the eyes. I'm going to pull the eyes up right now again so I can... Who could they be actually there? There's about three. When I look at them now, there's about three people, right? At least I think of here. Three females. But they are a well-kept set of eyes and eyebrows, that is. So if you think you know, comment below. That's the rule of the game. And then everybody else can see your answers. I won't even tell you right till the end who it is. And that way, nobody just goes, oh, it's such and such, and then copies your answer. Then everybody copies. No, I'm waiting right to the end. Then I'll comment. Then you'll all see if you're right or wrong. So you've got to think, who could those eyes belong to? So we're back in the music now, and this one. Don't think we've played this for a long... Bye-bye, Kylie, for the time being. Don't think we've played this one for a long, long time. Emma Bunting, what took you so long? Well, I sent her texts, emails and Facebook messages. She's never replied.

0: Emma Bunton, what took you so long here on HBS Glasgow? And just to prove who we are, we'll see who we are, and we'll do you one of these things here.
1: It's the Really Early Tea Time Show with Colin Turnbull.
0: I was waiting for the wee bit at the end, but the mustard removed it, that's fine now. So I never know what's going to be with these jingles. I press the button and they change them, and they don't tell me they've changed them, that's the catch. And I just press the button and then something goes, you know. Never mind, you know. I like a good giggle, as long as it's about me, it's fine, you know. I'll take it. Very thick skin. Not going to take offence. Speaking of which, do you know anybody that builds them? The Windhookers.

0: Colin Turnbull.
1: We would like to think Clean Everywhere, especially on the interweb, you know. Now, Lenny Kravitz here, fly away, the man that needs no aeroplane because I think he's got his own private jet, like most of these big mega stars had back in the day, you know. Wouldn't it be nice just to go 12 hours to get there? Not in a plane, dear. Zoom, and away we go. That would be good, wouldn't it? Right, so we've got the news coming up soon. Don't worry, we'll squeeze it in somewhere along the road. And you still got to look at these eyes and tell me whose do you think they are. We now, the cat is out of the bag. It's a female, right? There's no other clues of yet, but have a good, long, hard stare at them. And it's not who you think it might be. Because I've got the answer here and I have to keep checking to make sure I've not done it wrong, but no, that's who I think it is.

Just as a message here saying, what was that piece of music I played at the end of last week's show, just before I finished? Let me have a wee look and have a look now. I know I have it somewhere, but I have to dig it out in the box. But I will find it for you, because I'm sure there it is there, right? It's this one here, which is a very, very, very, very great song. I'll drop it in there and let you hear it, because it's great to talk over, right? It's a sign of the times, right? Listen to that now, yes. Who's it by? Do you want me to tell you? I'll keep you guessing, I love it though. As I said, I've got the whole album that these people have done, right, and it's from Bridgerton, the TV series. Set back, way back in the day, and they're playing this stuff on the strings, you know, new stuff. But listen to that. Now have a look at the eye as well, that's in the background, right? Listening to Steve Horner, by the way. Stripped, it's called. I actually dropped people off at it was a way up in Ayrshire, right, in a big castle they're having a wedding in, and then booked a castle for the whole weekend, and this was playing in every speaker in every room at the same time. As I walked through, I was looking for the toilet because it was a long drive back, and they had a pizza van outside, a chippy van and all sorts, and this was playing. It's just so perfect.

into just fabulous. Steve Horner and Stripped, for those that were asking about that track that I played last week. Now, having a look at those eyes, they are very well. I mean, the eyebrows are very well done, and it's a female, we know that, right? But you need to look beyond the eyes. I don't know why I said it like that, but you have to look further than just the eyes. Although that's all you got to go on, just imagine the whole face of that person. Then the answer shall pop out right in front of you. That's the only clue you're getting to after the news, right? But it's not who you think it might be unless you get it right. Then in that case, it is. Here's somebody else that I've not played in a long, long while. I used to play this a way back in one of the hotel pubs that I was working in when I was a chef back home in the 90s. Jamiroquai now. Little L. That's that guy with the big hats, isn't it? Yeah. Here we are.

Jamiroquai and, of course, Little L. Now, the news is creeping right up behind me, so I'm going to play Sophie B. Hawkins right beside you. Then I'll be right beside you after the news again. Here we go. And here is Sophie B. Hawkins. Then the news, then me again. Don't go far. Put the kettle on or something.

0: 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So your care is their business. 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
2: From the Sky News Centre at 11. The Prime Minister's vowed to do social care right as he accused his generation of politicians of failing to tackle the issue.
3: It's a major dereliction of public duty that Parliament has not faced up to this of all challenges. It's shameful that politicians have put point scoring before fixing this issue.
2: Andy Burnham says he's asked an independent review into the sector in England to report back next year instead of 2028. He's also announced plans to reform care workers' pay and training. The FA says it's deeply concerned by FIFA's plan to sell stakes in its major competitions, including the World Cup. It's announced proposals to set up a private company to run its events. It's understood UEFA will discuss a possible World Cup boycott during an emergency meeting. His former FA chief executive, Mark Palios.
4: UEFA are spot on in terms of what they've said. There is a balance to be struck between commercialising the game and putting that back into the game in terms of benefits. But there's a real danger that this crosses the line. The ideal of sport is being suffocated by the raison d'etre of business.
2: Rescue efforts are continuing in Japan for survivors after yesterday's earthquake killed at least 13 people. Some died in an explosion at a shopping centre following the tremor, which hit the southwest of the country. Passengers at Heathrow are facing decades of price hikes to use the airport from 2028. Britain's biggest hub is being allowed to recover the £320 million spent so far on its proposal to build a third runway. Almost one in six UK adults admits finding credit card repayments a burden each month. Debt charity StepChange says that's the equivalent of more than 8 million people. And for the first time in 400 years, at least two baby beavers have been born in an area of the Scottish Highlands. It follows a reintroduction project. That's the latest. I'm Tanya Snuggs.
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Village People. Can't Stop the Music. What a cracking track. I mean, I know all of theirs are quite similar sounding, but you do get that with bands, right? Well, they've only got a certain amount of instruments and a certain kind of noise that they produce. Well, noise is not the right word, but yeah, I do like that one. That's kind of lively. So I've had the news and I've been getting plagued, and I mean plagued, for clues. No, not yet. Far too easily, I think, today's one is. This is for anyone that's heading off to court now. Good morning, Judge, from 10cc.

0: Well, I may as well let the cat out of the bag. I'm not in the studios myself today. It's actually quite full. At one point, there's about seven of us here doing certain things, which is great. Normally, I'm in this wee room by myself, and nobody but me is just there. Now, it's me and some others, and I've only seen their faces on the board, and now it's a great chance to meet them. But I do believe one of the ladies I met came in for the when we had the open doors day. Remember that, yeah? And she came in and now she's presenting away, or training to present. Which, if you're interested in doing, drop us a wee message. And you can leave that there, right? You can just drop an email in, somebody will pick it up and get back to you. studio@hbs.org.uk. And you can put on the tagline that you're interested in being a volunteer, presenter, or whatever. Now, we'll get back to that in a moment, because I want to play this next track. But before we do that, I've got to press this.
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0: Oh yeah, that's wild, and that's the way we like it here. Deacon Blue now to calm things down in a chocolate girl. Well, if there's chocolate in here, it'd be gone. No, not because I'd eat it, because it's warm and melts.

However, this he would touch back on if you want to become a volunteer. Dead simple, right? There are ways of doing it. Now, the easiest way is dropping us a wee email here at studio@hbs.org.uk. Or if you're a bit like me, sometimes new technology gets you in a bit of a fankle. You can text, right? And then we'll try and call you back, right? The text number is 077-56-434-225. Someone might not text you back straight away, but we will get back to you. Or you can leave us the old-fashioned way, right? Not leave us, but you can leave us a message the old-fashioned way by calling 0141-221-4043. Now, we've got numerous roles here. If you want to become a presenter, we'll show you how to do it. If you want to learn editing skills, we can show you how to do that. And if you just want to go out there and meet the people in the hospital and brighten up their days, again, all the training is free. We give you all the help you need, right? And apart from that, I like this bit of piano music here from Malaysia. It's called the Piano Song. The other bit you can do, right, if you go into the website, dead simple. I'm going to pull

called Your Show. The Open Line, our listeners' request programme, is all well and good if you just want one song aired simply as a dedication. But Your Show is more than that. It's hard to describe Your Show without using those words, because it's really your show. A programme of the music you like, and selection sponsored by you. Yep. If that sounds like something you want to get involved in, then all you have to do is follow these steps. Choose 15 songs that you want to hear. Since it's your show, there's no limit on genre. Just like the Open Line, be sure to keep it clean. Note as well as that 15 is probably too many to fill the hour, especially if you want anything from Pink Floyd's Tales of the Topographic Ocean. Yeah, that's quite a long one. The point is, we probably won't play all the 15 songs. You send us a donation, and this is a good bit. You round it up with your friends and everybody else. They can tell you what you want, right? Get some quids in from them. Send it in to us as a donation, right? And then market your show, right? And have a bit of fun. Tell us about it. Your song list. And then all you have to do is you can look down and it says, find ways to donate here. We'll record the show for you, put it all together, and you and your friends can sit back and listen to it. And then, if you want to do it all over again, we'll let you do it all over again a wee bit later on. Dead simple. If you want to know more, then all you have to do is get in touch with us here at HBS Glasgow. Now we'll do you this from ABBA. It's called The Day Before You Came.

what a great track from ABBA, The Day Before You Came. So does that mean it was like yesterday? That'll be like Tuesday before I came here. Now I'm lost. Is it just me today, or is everybody else incredibly hungry too? Brought in my packed lunch to do me after the show at 12. I've nearly tanned it all. Goodness knows what I'm going to do. I've literally just been nibbling between songs. It's not like me. Now, I have been getting asked for some clues, yeah? In Your Eyes by Kylie. Well, it's not Kylie's eyes. I should do that one day, though. Bit too easy. Now, in the background, as you'll hear, Kylie, It's In Your Eyes. We're not playing the full song, but we are looking at these eyes. Let me see what we can do, shall we? Let's bring the eyes up in front of me. Cracking pair of eyes, it really is. Well-maintained eyebrows, lovely eyelashes. Eyes are a lovely colour. Perfect whites, actually. But who could it be? If you think you know, comment below. That's the reel of today. Now, because I'm not good at giving clues, I don't want to go, right, it's Taylor Swift and Shania Twain, or Denise LaSalle. Yeah, played till last week and all. That's not a clue, that's giving you the answer.

Oh, well, she is. No, I can't. Nearly gave away the actual clue that I don't want to do. Let me think on it, right? I'm like this every week. You know, it's right, open the book and read the page out and that's it. There's nothing, there's no script here, right? Probably get that from the garbo, as Eric used to say. Who could it be? Well, we know it's a female. We know it's a very well taken care of female who takes care in her appearance. Very, very big in the 90s, right? Still kind of about just now. But not as in your face as she was back in the 90s and early 2000s, I think, right? Especially 2000s, was it maybe? Oh, I have no idea now. I'm lost. Let me do some more research into this and I'll tell you after the next song, right? Another one I've not played in ages now. Yeah, I've got a list of the ones I haven't played. Amy Grant now, Baby Baby. Here on HBS Glasgow. Remember, if you think you know who it is, comment below, right? Don't call me, I'll probably break the phone or something again.

looks like I'm in trouble from Karen and Gillian now because I'm playing this Pink Pony Club and it's plaguing them to death. She's now put the lyrics up on screen, you know. And she says to me, it's stuck in my brain. What have you done to me? It's stuck in mine as well. I'm having wicked dreams of leaving Tennessee. Here, Santa Monica, I swear it's calling me. Won't make me my mama proud. It's gonna cause a scene. Yeah, God, what have you done? You're a pink pony girl and you're dancing at the club. Oh, mama, I'm just having fun on the stage in my heels. It's where I belong, down at the Pink Pony Club. I do love that song. The video to it is just amazing, right? It reminds me of my... Obviously, I didn't wear heels in what she's wearing, but it reminds me of my days starting out in the pubs and stuff like that. And there was like four or five people in the pub. One's sleeping, one's a bit corned beef, and then the record, the needle broken record, and I'm like, oh no. And that's what I learned. You can play them between the tracks, get another track out, and it's a bit like this. Track's finished, next record out, cue up, and then you go, oh, here's this great song. And then you're out of breath while you're putting our record away. And then you think you've got to do it all again in about 3.5 minutes. Well, that's DJing for you. Not like now. Touch a button and on it comes, put a fader up. But shortly, that's all going to change. I brought a record in today, yeah. And it goes back to the year of 1920. So work our way down to that. 68, 61, 20. Here it comes.

You know, I've actually got that on CD. That was, that's a long while ago now, DB Boulevard point of view. Now, as I said, I found, I was going through music from the old bedroom, as we call it, right? And believe me, there's records there from before they made records. They're that thick you could smash them over my nut and not do any damage to the record or me. It's about as thick as a slab, right, these old records. And they're absolutely weigh a ton. Hence the reason why everything's on the thumb drive now and you can just cart it about. Nobody knows you're carrying anything with them. Now, the next one, we go back to 1968 before we get to that 1920s record that I found. Right, and I'm going to play the record very, very soon. But this one is from the Beatles. And Obladi Oblada. And I'm getting stick still for we want some clues about In Your Eyes. Right, so do you want a clue just now or do you want it after the song? I'll give you after the song, right? Take one, huh? What? Oh, Desmond, yeah, got it now.

The Beatles and Obladi Oblada. Desmond in his market stall, yeah. I forgot that's how that started at the start there when she's shouting and bawling at him. And at the end as well, brilliant. Now let's have some clues, shall we? I'm getting plagued here. Kylie's on the background. And for the last time today, it's not blooming Kylie Minogue. I know I keep playing the track, but it's because it's In Your Eyes. It's something that I forget, right? Now here's a clue. This person is 49 years old, right? Let's even get you some more of where she's from. Finchley, London, right? She first came onto her screens in 1994. And captured the heart of many, many millions of guys. I'm saying that, can I get mine back now? I'll give you the address after this song. So who do you think it is? I'm not giving you any more clues just yet. A big one coming out soon, right? I know we've only got about 24 minutes left of the show or so, but I'll give you another one in like 10 minutes, if I remember right. Now, from that, we go to this. We go back to 1961, next after this next song. So if you follow that, we're kind of working our way back to 1920 or thereabouts, right? Because back in the olden days, the records didn't have much identification marks on them. But this guy was on that Dirty Dancing thing, the Patrick Swayze, yeah.

was Chanel and Hey Baby. And I know DJ Otzi covered that in the 90s as well, so yeah, with white hair, spiky hair. But that, for me, is the best version. Now, the next one is another guy, right, that in my books was way ahead of his time and still performing right up until the day he decided that he couldn't take any more of it and then removed himself, shall we say, from the planet. Now, I've got quite a lot of his tracks. This one is Del Shannon now. Charles Westover.

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Now we get to this record, right? I'm hoping it sounds as good as it does. Turntables over there. It is queued up and it should be as good as the day it was made, because we don't have any junk in here. So hopefully it will sound just lovely. This is Al Jolson, My Mammy.

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I do this every time I'm in. I walk round about, I go from the fifth floor to the first floor and then back up. And I think these builders are milking it. They've been here for about 5 years, as far as I can remember. They've been doing this before we had all that wee sneezes and sniffs, remember? Yeah. Now, the next track, I think this guy's got such an amazing voice. And I'm just going to whack it on. So the clue is, right, just in case you missed it, very, very famous band. Yeah, everybody and their aunties heard of this band. Oh, did I say band? Oh, well, hallelujah, there's a clue and a half.

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I couldn't feel, so I tried to touch. I've told the truth, I didn't come.

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Now we're into the final 10 in a bit minute, well, 11 in a bit minutes. And I did see a big massive clue there, so you're just going to have to come up with your answers now and get them in, because in about 6 minutes' time, it's all going to hit Facebook and then it's out there. And remember, because it's on Facebook, it must be true. Yeah, like everything you read on there. Now here's Joe McElroy. No.

0: Joe McElroy, The Climb. And remember, the biggest clue that I gave away was she was in a band. They first aired on their screens 1994. And you can still hear her to this very day. Note the word here now. Right, I've been asked. I've not done any for Wolfie in ages now. Sorry.
1: 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I'm Brian Wolfson. Let's head into the night together with a musical reflection of the charts from the last 45 years. 2 years, two top 20s every week, each replaying the songs in the same order as back in the day. The tracks that formed your personal mixtape to play on your ghetto blaster. I'll be back this Wednesday from 10 to count down your retro charts. It's the only chart that counts on HBS.
0: Thank you, Wolfie. And the ghetto blaster mentioned there. I remember I used to have one of them. We used to try and tape the stuff from the radio and put a bit of tape over the tape and then re-record and re-record. Now, two more songs to go. And the answer will be after this. Did get asked what is my favourite Michael Jackson song. My answer could be next as well.

0: time has ran away from me today. I've just realised I've got a shift on. Now, the answer for today's one, I've been quite sneaky with it. I played two of the tracks. We were looking for Emma Bunton, yeah. Remember I played it earlier on, What Took You So Long, I think it was? Now, this one, she was in the Spice Girls, yeah. Well, I've got to go now, but my favourite Michael Jackson track will be played next week, right? But it's The Way You Make Me Feel. So I'll let this one run out, and the usual suspects are on for the rest of the day. And a long lunch right after the news. Bye-bye from me then. It's the only way to be.
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3: From the Sky News Centre at midday, Andy Burnham's blasted past failures to fix social care in England as a major dereliction of public duty. The Prime Minister's pledged to improve pay and training and confirmed cross-party talks during a speech to tackle the issue. The PM's been asked if his plans need tax rises.
4: You have to do more with what you've got. Some of what we would want to do in the fullest sense will require difficult decisions, but we will be honest with people about those. We will put them before the country at the right time, and we will hopefully proceed with people's consent.
3: The FA says it's deeply concerned about FIFA's plans to sell stakes in the World Cup. The English governing body says it was completely unaware of the proposals, which could see companies linked to Donald Trump part-owning tournaments. At least 18 people are now known to have died after yesterday's earthquake in southwestern Japan. One is said to be a foreigner. Some victims were killed after an explosion at a shopping centre in the Kumamoto area. Sean Michael Wilson lives in the city and took shelter when the tremor struck.
5: The positive thing is that Japan has a good emergency response system, and the army responds. They call it the self-defence force in Japan, and they go around delivering free food to people who are in the emergency centre. There's voluntary groups set up. These things work very well.
3: The husband of a woman found murdered in Renfrewshire had been charged with assaulting her in the weeks before her death. Jim Mayer was also found dead in the village of Houston. Police are treating that as unexplained. Heat health alerts have come into force for parts of Britain, with highs forecast to hit 35 degrees later. Southeast England will see the most extreme temperatures. And half of Premier League football fans can't afford to buy their team's shirt this year because they're too expensive. A survey has also found 46% of lower league followers have been priced out of buying authentic replica shirts. That's the latest. I'm Tanya Snuggs.
6: Serving hospitals in Glasgow and Paisley. This is HBS.

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3: Well, you know, let's get started with these great songs here on The Long Lunch Show with Peggy Mack and Robert Craw. 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
1: HBS. Well, there you go. I've not heard that one in a while. I don't know whether you have. That was an absolutely cracking piece of music there. And that's just what we play here on The Long Lunch Show with Peggy Mack.
2: And Robert Craw.
1: See what we did there? We just, that was a kind of like the one show type thing we did there. You and me, we're great, aren't we?
2: One!
1: It's time for Peggy's medicine, so let's go straight to music.

0: Peggy, you were telling me off air that if you can sing the words mince and tatties to a song, then it's good to have in the background while you're eating your dinner and stuff.
1: Well, it's
0: like
1: always
0: that.
1: Nice to create a nice ambient atmosphere if there is some soft music playing in the background when you're eating. You'll find this all the time when you go to restaurants. There's music playing in the background.
0: But they're not singing mince and tatties, though.
1: No, the mince and tatties aren't sung. What they do is they find appropriate songs to play, and you've got to watch with the music. You don't want the music getting higher and higher and higher and higher, because that might make your food difficult to digest. You want music that comes down the way so that it all settles in your stomach.
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1: There's nothing like some scientific research to support our love of music.
0: Indeed.

I found that there's a folk group out there, but its real name is the Small Potatoes. But for now, I think I'll just opt for a big baking potato and enjoy that while I'm listening to this.

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You're listening to the Hospital Broadcasting Service. Just interrupting your programme to tell you that you can listen to my programme Rock Into Saturday. 2 hours of rock to take you up to midnight on a Friday night at 10 o'clock here in the Hospital Broadcasting Service.

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2: From the Sky News Centre at 1, Andy Burnham says social care in England is as unfair as American healthcare as he brought forward a review into the sector by a year. The Prime Minister's admitted there could be difficult decisions on tax to fund any reforms, but insists they'd save the NHS billions of pounds each year. He was speaking at a care home in North London before cross-party talks later and got chatting to its residents.
3: I'm now the Prime Minister.
4: You what?
5: He's the Prime Minister.
4: Well, a new one.
3: Another one.
4: I keep changing here before.
3: I know. I know.
2: The Environment Agency has declared half of England is in drought following record low rain and high temperatures. Seven areas are affected, including the whole of London. Our science and technology editor, Tom Clark, explains what it means.
6: It moves to levels that affect industrial users of water, for example. Farmers who abstract water from rivers to irrigate their land, if they've been permitted to do that. Water companies and the Environment Agency now get further powers to restrict water use where appropriate or ration it to higher priority users.
2: Most water companies have already brought in things like hosepipe bans. A Norwegian teenager has been found guilty of travelling to England to carry out a contract killing on behalf of a Swedish crime gang linked to Iran. A court heard 19-year-old Johannes Natland agree to shoot an unknown target for more than £21,000. It's thought European nations will discuss boycotting the World Cup if FIFA pushes ahead with plans to sell off stakes in its major competitions. The FA says it's deeply concerned. The number of people killed after yesterday's powerful earthquake in southwestern Japan has risen to 18. Dozens of others were injured in the Kumamoto region. And passengers at Heathrow are facing decades of price hikes to use the airport from 2028. It's being allowed to recover the £320 million spent so far on proposals to build a third runway. That's the latest. I'm Tanya Snuggs.
7: Serving hospitals in Glasgow and Paisley. This is HBS.

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3: Here we are, into the second hour. And it's a really meaty hour, isn't it? Because, Robert, tell me, what is the title of the second hour of the Long Lunch show?
4: We're now into the main course. So, you know, meat, two veg, that, a real hearty element of the lunch now.
3: Two slices of meatloaf or something like that. Let's hear some music. It won't be meatloaf. It might be meatloaf. I don't know. What are you going to play? Let's listen and hear.

0: Hello.
1: Hello, Robert. Sorry, I was terribly busy there. I was outside a wee while ago and I just thought of a song, and it's about food.
0: Oh, lovely.
1: I'm leaning on the lamppost at the corner of the street in case a certain little chip van

0: I'll have fish and chips. What are you having? We just have some music, eh?
1: Freeze! I'm a baker. Put your hands in the air. Give me all your money.
2: This is the story of my baker.

0: If you were going to have a pop group made up of vegetables or meat, what would be playing the drums?
1: I don't know. What would be playing the drums?
0: The chicken drumsticks.

0: Hi there, Peggy.
1: Hi, Robert.
0: I was out last night and I was at a French restaurant.
1: Oh, really?
0: Classy. And I said to the guy behind the counter, I says, do you have frog's legs? He says, yes, of course, monsieur. I says, could you hop over here and take my jacket? Take my jacket. Oh, that's a belter. Here's some more belting music for you.

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1: Piggyback and...
0: The infamous Robert Crowe. I knew you were going to say something like that. Well, I'm having soup and a sandwich today.
1: Are you? Well, I'm not. I'm just waiting for a young man to knock at the door.
0: We're talking about lunch. Please keep it clean.
1: Yes, no, I've asked for a pizza to be delivered.
0: Oh, and what would you be having on the top of this pizza?
1: Everything. How special.
0: How special. Will there be extra slices for anybody that you know?
1: No. I'm terribly hungry. I'm eating the lot, boy. Eating the lot.
0: Right, so I'll just stick with my soup and my sandwich then.
1: Yes.
0: Good. Well, you'll see, while you're out there enjoying this wonderful pizza, I'm going to be in here playing lots of good music, because on the Long Lunch Show, we play nothing but good music. So whether you're having pizza, maybe you've had your pizza, whatever you're having, here's some smashing tunes to make your lunch go with a swing.

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2: From the Sky News Centre at 2, a 7-year-old boy pulled from the sea in Essex a week ago has died. His teenage cousin and her mother also drowned off the coast of West Mersey last Wednesday. As temperatures are forecast to hit 35 degrees Celsius today, half of England's now in drought. The Environment Agency is calling on everyone to use a little less water. A Norwegian teenager has been found guilty of conspiracy to murder in Britain. A court heard 19-year-old Johannes Natland travelled to England to carry out a killing on behalf of a Swedish crime gang linked to Iran, having collected a stash of guns and been offered more than £21,000. His mum doesn't believe he would have ever gone through with it.
3: My son could never kill anyone. He's just not got it. He's not that kind of person. It's totally out of character. He got a message. This might be cool. It's an adventure. And I just want to be the cool guy that I've always been.
2: The unexplained deaths of four people who were living at a homeless shelter at the same time as a serial killer will be reviewed. James Desborough was staying at Sandy Lodge Hotel in Newquay in Cornwall in 2024 and 2025. Andy Burnham's holding cross-party talks to try and fix social care in England, saying a consensus is needed after previous governments failed. A review into the sector has been brought forward. Its chair, Baroness Casey, says inefficiencies can't go on, like calling 999 when carers get stuck.
4: It's much more expensive to help somebody when they're in a hospital, and it's a much worse experience for them than helping them at home in the community. So there's a lot that needs to be done before we start talking about money.
2: Its four European nations will discuss boycotting the World Cup if FIFA pushes ahead with plans to sell off stakes in its major competitions. The FA says it's deeply concerned. And Irish musician and actor Glenn Hansard has died in a motorbike crash in Dublin. He was the frontman of rock band The Frames. That's the latest. I'm Chris Milligan.
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1: Do you say pudding or do you say sweet? I say pudding. James Taylor says sweet, or more exactly, how sweet it is to be loved by you.

Yes, some great songs there to get your memory going. And Peggy was just saying, in fact, we're having a bit of a memory fest here today. Isn't that wonderful? Well, don't take yourself anywhere away from the radio. 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

0: On my way here today, I decided I would have something from the shop for my lunch. Of course, there was a queue, so that'll tell you what kind of shop it was. And I decided to go for a steak bake, one of my favourite things. What about you? Would you have anything out of that shop?
1: I was in the same shop. Well, I was in another branch in the chain.
0: What did you get?
1: A big bloomer.
0: A big bloomer.
1: Oh, that's lovely bread. I just go in for that. I wish I'd thought of a steak bake when I was in, but never mind, maybe another time.
0: You could put a steak bake on the bloomer.
1: Oh. I know, but I think I don't want to sully the taste.
0: I think I'm going to write that down and send it in to the team and see what they say. While I'm waiting, I won't hold my breath, but I'll play some excellent music.

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1: For a request or dedication, call us now on 221 4043.

0: Chinese restaurant. That's a lovely surprise, Robert. I didn't know we were coming to a Chinese restaurant.
1: Well, neither did I, but however, we're here now. I mean, I've just gone the wrong way, but nevertheless, we're here. It smells lovely. I love the smell of a Chinese restaurant.
0: I like the egg fried rice. I think egg fried rice is the Chinese equivalent of Italian risotto.
1: You could be right. I don't know if I am. I do like a Chinese curry, though. I mean, I like an Indian curry, but I do like a Chinese curry. I think it's a bit lighter somehow. What about yourself?
0: No, I don't like it. I think it's artificial. I think an Indian one's a real one, and the Chinese one's a kind of copy.
1: Are we kidding? No copying the music today, folks. We've got lots of original material all the way back from the 40s till today here on HBS.

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2: From the Sky News Centre at 3, a 40-year-old man has been handed a whole-life order for killing two men in Cornwall last year. James Desborough murdered Claudio Aquilino, who was 57, and 43-year-old Daniel Coleman. Meanwhile, a review's taking place into the unexplained deaths of four people who were living at a homeless shelter at the same time as Desborough. A Norwegian teenager has been found guilty of travelling to England to carry out a killing on behalf of an international crime gang backed by Iran. 19-year-old Johannes Natland agreed to shoot an unknown target for over £21,000. He was arrested in a hotel room in Huddersfield in March last year. David Sorsdall is a senior lecturer at Lund University.
3: Not just crime, but violence has become part of this kind of gig economy where you can order a service from often a very young person who will then try to kill someone on the behest of a gang or even, as we've seen, countries.
2: A 7-year-old boy died in hospital a week after two relatives drowned off a beach in Essex. They got into trouble in the water at West Mersey. Half of England's now in drought. It follows a record low amount of rain and high temperatures despite a very wet winter. An independent review into social care in England will report back a year early, as the Prime Minister says he wants to pursue reform with urgency. Andy Burnham accused his predecessors of a major dereliction of public duty by not fixing the system. Traitor star Alexander Dragonetti cared for his younger brother, who died at the age of 17.
4: There is that crippling fear of what happens when I'm no longer here to provide that care or to fill in the gaps. And that is really scary. It's something I felt passionately about, that I would be responsible for that care in future, and at least I was there to provide that continuity of care. That's not consistently true.
2: And Brentford have confirmed that England midfielder Jordan Henderson has left the club by mutual consent. He's expected to join Chelsea on a free transfer. That's the latest. I'm Chris Milligan.
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7: Very good afternoon to you. Welcome along. Your Hospital Broadcasting Service is Wednesday afternoon with the 70 show.

just in general as a one-hit wonder. That was Cloud Bear and The Substitute. Welcome along this Wednesday afternoon to HBS Glasgow. My name's Eddie Carr. We've got an hour, or more or less. Take off The Substitute song. We've got an hour left. You do the maths. Here's Candy Staten, Nights on Broadway.

No, I don't think the song's about me. That is Carly Simon there, You're So Vain, the 70s show this Wednesday afternoon here on HBS Glasgow. And before that, Candy Staten. Now, here's a great radio record, a classic from the 1970s, the Climax Blues Band.

Oh, great tune, that's Climax Blanc's... What? Start again. No, I'm not editing this out. No, the Climax Blues Band there couldn't get it right. Okay. Yeah, I was going to say that's my theme tune. No, not really yet. Anyway, in 1970, petrol was roughly 74 pence a gallon. And he mentions it in the record. Well, he doesn't really

Nothing wrong with putting your blue jeans on, but nowadays I imagine you get different colours. That is David Dundas there, jeans on, yes, a tiger in the tank, hey, that was a slogan back then. And David Dundas is later to become Lord Dundas. There we are, right. Here's George McRae, Rock Ya Baby.

0: Wednesdays at 10 p.m. on HBS is when we open up the Retro Charts time machine. I'm Brian Wolfson. Let's head into the night together with a musical reflection of the charts from the last 45 years. 2 years, two top 20s every week, each replaying the songs in the same order as back in the day. The tracks that formed your personal mixtape to play on your ghetto blaster. I'll be back this Wednesday from 10 to count down your retro charts. It's the only chart that counts on HBS.
1: Eddie Carr.

And Tramps here. That's where the happy people go. Yeah, the Tramps, Disco Inferno. You'll remember disco back in the 1970s. Wonderful stuff, wasn't it? And before that, we had George McRae, Rock Your Baby. All right, Brian. 8 PM Glasgow this Wednesday afternoon. Enjoying the 70s tunes, are you? Thought you might. Because this is the 70s show, and my name's Eddie Carr. This is Brian Ferry. Now the man-

0: Car.
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3: 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I'm Brian Wolfson. Let's head into the night together with a musical reflection of the charts from the last 45 years. 2 years, two top 20s every week, each replaying the songs in the same order as back in the day. The tracks that formed your personal mixtape to play on your ghetto blaster. I'll be back this Wednesday from 10 to count down your retro charts. It's the only chart that counts on HBS.
4: We are sticking together. Some great music this afternoon, Mushroom at Edge, 1970, so we just love it. Now, can you see the trouble with me? Here's Barry White.

0: Oh, some great tunes from Barry White was over the years, yeah, and the Love and Lumberjack Orchestra, yeah. Lovely, Barry White there. You see the trouble with me? Well, hopefully not, please.
1: HBS.
2: Eddie Carr.
0: Yeah, that's me. Wednesday afternoon with the 70s show. We do it every Wednesday. HBS Glasgow, yeah, broadcasting to hospitals around the Glasgow area. We're also online. Yeah, you can get your smart speaker to play HBS Glasgow. Yes, yes. Just say, oi, play HBS Glasgow. But don't use the word oi. Know what I mean? Do you know, most people listen to the radio these days with smart speakers. Did you know that? Here's Sister Sledge.

was Sister Sledge there, Lost to Music. Now we're going to change tempo. Now tell me, see if you can tell me who sang this song. She was very famous in the 1970s and perhaps the 80s as well. Who's this singing?

Well, I wonder if there's any clever clogs out there know exactly who sang that song. It was Lindsay DePaul and Won't Somebody Dance With Me. Why not? I'll do it.

the morning DJ and WOLD, afternoon DJ here on HBS Glasgow, your hospital broadcasting service with the 70s show. Harry Chapin there, what a good song, I do like that, makes me, yeah, the DJs who had heard and never seen, in some cases, isn't that good? Not you, Edge, you've been telling.

Well, we'll be going soon, yes. Well, too much enjoyment, too many 70s songs here. Far too much enjoyment. That is Hot Chocolate there. Everyone's a winner. Couple of songs left. Not gone yet. HBS Glasgow this Wednesday afternoon. We're here to make you feel better with some great music. And here is a Detroit Spinners. Could be I'm Falling in Love.

could be I'm falling in love. Wonderful song there from a Detroit Spinners. Well, I'm afraid to say that's it. I shall be back again next Wednesday doing the 70s show. I'm going to leave you with the faces. Until the next time, please look after yourself. From Eddie Carr, that's me. Have a very good afternoon if you can. As I say, get well soon. Ta.

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2: From the Sky News Centre at 4, a 40-year-old man's been given two whole life orders for murdering two men in Cornwall last year. James Desborough killed Claudio Aquilino and Daniel Coleman before dismembering and hiding their bodies in woodland in Sticker. He's already serving a life sentence for murdering his cellmate while awaiting trial. Rachel Bentley's from Devon and Cornwall Police.
3: I think he's a deeply unpleasant man. I think he's callous and cold-blooded. I think the fact that he's refused to take accountability for what he's done is just appalling. I think callous and brutal and cowardly are the best ways to describe James Desborough.
2: Police are also reviewing the deaths of four others who lived with Desborough at a hostel. A Norwegian teenager's been convicted of conspiracy to commit murder in Britain. Johannes Natland's been found guilty of travelling to England to carry out a hit on behalf of an Iran-backed crime gang. The seven-year-old boy pulled from the sea in Essex a week ago has died. His teenage cousin and her mother also drowned off the west coast of Mersey last Wednesday. The Environment Agency has declared half of England is in drought following record low rain and high temperatures. Seven areas are affected, including the whole of London, the West Midlands and Devon and Cornwall. Our science and technology editor Tom Clark explains what the announcement means.
4: It moves to levels that affect industrial users of water, for example. Farmers who abstract water from rivers to irrigate their land, if they've been permitted to do that. Water companies and the Environment Agency now get further powers to restrict water use where appropriate or ration it to higher priority users.
2: The Prime Minister's refused to rule out tax increases to pay for social care reforms in England. Andy Burnham's blasted past failures to fix problems in the sector, calling it a major dereliction of public duty. And finally, FIFA President Gianni Infantino is offering £30 million to member associations if they back his controversial plan to sell off stakes in its major competitions. He set a deadline of the 19th of September for them to accept. That's the latest. I'm Chris Milligan.

Tell you what, for a song titled Piano Man, the guy with the harmonica certainly wants the spotlight. Haha! That anecdote's definitely stolen, I promise you it's not mine. Billy Joel on the Hospital Broadcasting Service. A friend of mine told me that they find that a really melancholic song, which is something I don't personally agree with, but I guess I sort of see it. I sort of see it in the messaging, you know what I mean? But I think it's uplifting. I think it's, despite all of those things, it's uplifting, and they all came together for their shared love of music. How wonderful. Hello, everyone. It's myself, Elliot Stradling. I hope you are doing marvellously well. We're going to play you a little bit rock and roll, courtesy of Dire Straits, and then we're going to move into some softer stuff, and we'll end it off on the all-important hip-hop. You know how much I do love it. Sultans of Swing.

Wednesdays at 10 p.m. on HBS is when we open up the Retro Charts time machine. I'm Brian Wolfson. Let's head into the night together with a musical reflection of the charts from the last 45 years. 2 years, two top 20s every week, each replaying the songs in the same order as back in the day. The tracks that formed your personal mixtape to play on your ghetto blaster. I'll be back this Wednesday from 10 to count down your retro charts. It's the only chart that counts on HBS.

My mum has an original pressing as well, so it should be interesting to get my hands on, but very, very good with the accentuated rhythms and melodies all the way through that as well. I feel like you could do the whole album with humming and clapping and people would be able to pick out what songs you're playing. Although after the first few, I assume it becomes probably quite easy because they already know what album it is once they've heard the first few songs. Bit of Arctic Monkeys now. Do I Wanna Know from the album AM. Underrated, I think. We're doing underrated this show, that's the theme.

Tilia, the Strokes here. Wonderful stuff. Someone recently introduced me to the phrase indie sleaze, which I was totally unaware of, but supposedly the Strokes are a brilliant example of indie sleaze, that kind of gritty guitar. A little bit wobbly in terms of the sort of the spacing and the timing and stuff, but it's got that energy and that atmosphere and that feel as a result of it. And you know what? I'm on board. You can call me a sleaze if you like, and I won't even be that offended. I also discovered fairly recently The Strokes, an American rock band from the United States. I was like, my goodness, because everything about them, I'm getting deja vu, maybe I've already done this bit, but they just absolutely ooze that kind of British feel, the kind of Arctic Monkeys, Two Door Cinema Club type sound. I think they embody that quite a lot. We're going to get a bit soulful now with Sister Sledge. They're lost in the music. I've had that happen to me a few times.

There are lots of things you can't do when you're dead. Grow a handlebar moustache. Eat rhubarb crumble. Swim with polar bears. Play the French horn. And tell someone you want to be an organ donor. Becoming an organ donor starts with having a wee chat to someone close to you. A wee chat that could save up to 7 lives. Just don't leave it too late, eh? To find out more, search online for Organ Donation Scotland. Organ donation. 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

insanely talented Stevie Wonder, Isn't She Lovely, from 1976's Songs in the Key of Life. The album cover that kind of looks a little bit like he's peeling an orange or something. Maybe that's just my eyes seeing that. But much like Rumours that we talked about earlier on in the show, it's another one of these albums that's brought up very often in the best albums of all time type conversations that people often have. Although I don't know as many people that have a Songs in the Key of Life vinyl. Partly, I imagine, because it would need to be about 7 million discs because of the runtime, but I guess slightly more appropriate for a wedding, I think, if I had to say. So songs from the In the Key of Life songs more so than Rumours. I think stuff like Isn't She Lovely, I mean, if people getting married have a child, my goodness, it's an absolute shoo-in. Why would you not have it? If you're currently listening to me right now and you think, hey, that guy's very charming and has a great sense of humour, thank you, but I don't really like the songs he's playing, well, that's okay, because we have an open line request show tonight, as we do most nights. If you want to get a request in for tonight's show, text it to 07756 434225, or email it to studio@hbs.org.uk. We also take WhatsApps now, and the show will start, the open request line show will start at 8 p.m. this evening and finish at 10 p.m. this evening, so you can get your requests in nice and early, and you'll probably be one of the first ones to get played.

Ken Bruce here. There's lots of hard work, you know, going on behind the scenes to keep your local station on air, from collecting requests and making programs to fundraising. 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

Mystify. We've had a good little run there, some good arena rock bands. We had Simple Minds with Glittering Prize before that, and the last song, the INXS song that just played, of course, from the album Kick, the very, very popular one. You'll see we're going to talk a lot about vinyls today in this show, apparently, but it's the one you always see at sort of like Urban Outfitters or whatever, places where they sell clothes and vinyls. You'll almost always see INXS's Kick there, which I always think is nice. It's a, you know, Death and Taxes type thing. And I also find it very interesting that Kick by INXS, the album, is produced by Chris Thomas, who, among other things, is famous for doing the debut album of The Sex Pistols, a title which I hope you already know, because I'm not sure I feel comfortable saying it on air. Anyway, moving swiftly on, we have recently lost a very great talent in the alternative pop sphere, one Mr. Oliver Tree, very, very sad, but someone whose influence I'm sure will be felt for a very long time to come, so we'll do a little tribute to them just now. Here's Life Goes On.

Outcast. Hey, yeah. Very, very poignant song for anyone of my age, unspecified age. And also, it's one of those songs where it's the music and the lyrics are very juxtaposing. Very, very happy beat and less happy lyrics, I find. This is accentuated, I find. There's an acoustic singer-songwriter called Obadiah Parker does an acoustic version of that song as well. And you can really feel the lyrics when it's just someone singing and playing guitar. Still got a nice groove to it, though. From 2003's Speaker Blocks / The Love Below, originally two solo albums for each of the two members of Outkast, then put together to make one super long album. So we've got another theme for today, and that is very, very long albums, because we had Songs in the Key of Life before that as well. An album that is, personally, I think is very, very good. I hope you guys agree. Paul's Boutique by the Beastie Boys, while we do a little bit more hip-hop, just rounding out the show, and I've picked a little bit of Eggman for ya. Let's have that.

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unmistakable sound of the Beatles there. Drive My Car, bringing us up to just the very end of the show. My goodness, will you look at the time? Where has it gone? Thank you very much for joining me, though. I thoroughly do appreciate it. Keep listening to the Hospital Broadcasting Service. Lots more wonderful stuff coming up. All that's left to say now is be good, be well, and behave. And I'm going to leave you with an album I revisited recently, another big one from the younger years that I've only just really remembered existed. Someone also told me this is Indie Sleaze, so there we go. We're bringing it back to the earlier part of the show. So here's the very touching Toothpaste Kisses, last song on Colour It In, the album by The Maccabees. So we'll end the show with it as well then, shall we? Seems like the way to go.

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2: From the Sky News Centre at 5, a serial killer has been told he'll never be freed from prison for murdering two homeless men and hiding their bodies in woods in Cornwall. Police are reviewing the deaths of four other people 40-year-old James Desborough lived with at Sandy Lodge in Newquay. A court heard he was a fan of the TV show Dexter. Our reporter Amelia Harper has more.
3: Prosecutors said he'd spent their money on drugs and alcohol, having claimed the two men had left Cornwall.
2: He went on to kill his cellmate while on remand. A Norwegian teenager has been found guilty of travelling to England to carry out a killing on behalf of an Iran-backed crime gang. 19-year-old Johannes Natland agreed to shoot an unknown target for over £21,000. A 7-year-old boy pulled from the sea off the coast of Essex has died in hospital a week after his teenage cousin and her mum also drowned. The boy, Samir Rahman, who was 15, and 41-year-old Shalina got into difficulty off West Mersey Beach last Wednesday. Andy Burnham's blasted past failures to fix social care in England as a major dereliction of public duty. The Prime Minister says he'll make progress by asking an independent review into the sector to report a year early. He also pledged to improve pay and training and cross-party talks. The PM's been asked if his plans need tax rises.
4: You have to do more with what you've got. Some of what we would want to do in the fullest sense will require difficult decisions, but we will be honest with people about those. We will put them before the country at the right time, and we will hopefully proceed with people's consent.
2: FIFA President Gianni Infantino is offering £30 million to member associations. That's if they back his controversial plan to sell off stakes in major competitions. A musician and actor Glenn Hansard has died in a motorcycle crash in Dublin. Irish police say a motorcyclist, a man in his 50s, was treated at the scene in Lucan shortly before 4:30 this morning. That's the latest. I'm Chris Milligan.
5: Norman Ross.
6: Hello, Norman.
7: Whoa, let's get together. Welcome to the programme. I'm getting together with the music of an American rock band formed in 1967 in Chicago, Illinois. Described as a rock and roll band with horns, they began as a politically charged, sometimes experimental rock band and later moved to a more softer sound, generating several hit ballads. The band had a steady stream of hits through the 1970s and 80s, second only to the Beach Boys. Chicago had a dream, and that was to integrate all the musical diversity from the beloved city and weave a new sound. Their dream turned into record sales of over 100 million, including 21 top singles, 5 consecutive number one albums, 11 number one singles, 5 gold singles, and incredible 25 of the 34 albums have been certified platinum, and the band has a total of 47 gold and platinum awards. They became one of the longest running, most successful rock groups, and one of the world's best-selling groups of all time. One of the biggest hits in the 70s was Does Anyone Really Know What Time It Is? As I

Some 4 years after their formation, the band were in New York in 1971, recording their fifth album, and were staying in a hotel near Central Park. Robert Lamb, one of the founding members, was inspired to write this next song when he came across steel drum players, singers, dancers and jugglers performing in the park when he was walking back to the hotel. On arriving at the hotel, he sat down saying to the other band members, "I've really got to put this to music." Well, although it was a Sunday, he called it Saturday in the Park.

Although Chicago had made previous visits to Europe and the Far East, they embarked on their first full-scale world tour in February 1972. Played 16 countries in 20 days and recalled as they went around the world playing all those countries that most of their memories were about the ceilings in some of the nicest hotels in Europe. They did become an international success. People all over the world enjoyed their music, and there's nothing more flattering to people who create music than to have somebody singing their songs in Germany or Australia or Japan. Now here's a song written for their album Chicago 6 called Feeling Stronger Every Day.

When Chicago gathered at the Caribou Ranch, which was a recording studio in the Rocky Mountains of Colorado, to record the seventh album in 1973, the initial intention was to do a jazz album. While the band reasons that some of the jazzy material was too good to throw away, the others finally relented to include more pop and rock-orientated songs that the band had composed. On his own, James Spanko wrote a great ballad, though this time the subject matter went beyond romance. "I've been searching so long" as a song about finding myself, he said. He just had to talk about who he was and what he was feeling at the time. The 70s, you know, was a time for soul searching. Let's listen to his composition.

1975 saw a joint tour across America with the Beach Boys, with both acts performing separately, then coming together for a finale. It also marked an early commercial peak in Chicago's career. It was a year during which the band scored its fourth straight number one album, and a year when all its previous albums were back in the charts. Chicago's worldwide record sales for a single year were a staggering 20 million copies. The group returned with an all-new album in 1976 when they released Chicago 10. The big hit from the album was a song that just barely made the final cut, Peter Cetera's If You Leave Me Now. It was one of those we need one more song situations. If You Leave Me Now became Chicago's biggest hit worldwide, topping the charts in many countries. It won Grammy Awards for Best Arrangement and also Best Pop Vocal Performance by a Duo, Group or Chorus.

After many years of touring and recording, the strain was beginning to show. Chicago had cut down the touring from 300 to 200 days, which is still a lot of days on the road. Heading into the 80s, they had a few stressful situations, such as the tragic death of Terry Kath and a split with their manager. In 1981, believing the band to be no longer commercially viable,

Columbia Records dropped them from its label. By late 1981, the band then had a new producer, David Foster, and a new label, Warner Brothers. Hard to Say I'm Sorry is a song which was released in 1982 as the lead single from the album Chicago 16. The song, as well as the album, was a marked departure from Chicago's traditional soft rock, horns-driven sound, taking on a more polished and modern feel. This was done to revitalise the band. That was considered by some to be past its commercial prime at the time.

Chicago has had 18 members over the years, and despite the changes, the group still keeps active 50 years after its founding. They're one of the few major rock groups that has never broken up or even taken an extended hiatus. Four of the six surviving founding members remain to this day providing continuity. In 1984, Chicago 17 became the biggest selling album of the band's history, producing two more top 10 singles. You're the Inspiration, and this one, A Hard Habit to Break.

You're the Inspiration started out as a song for Kenny Rogers. David Foster, Chicago studio producer, called up Peter Cetera and said he was in the studio with Kenny Rogers and he would like Peter to write a song for him. Peter said okay, but he was leaving for Italy that day around 5 o'clock and be there for 2 weeks. David Foster said no. He means like now. So in the midst of packing, David Foster drove out to where Peter was living and basically in about 3 hours he came up with a little chord structure which he then transferred to tape and took on the plane to Italy. Of course, lying in these beautiful Baroque and marble rooms and singing out of the window, Peter was writing about things like Michelangelo and came up with You're the Inspiration. So he came back with the words, worked on the melody and presented the song. Kenny Rogers, though, basically didn't have time, didn't want to do it. So then he changed some of the words and recorded it with Chicago for Chicago 17. You know.

Chicago's renewed success was presented with a new challenge when Peter Cetera, whose singing and songwriting on a series of romantic ballads had fueled their popularity, decided to leave the group and launch a solo career after the summer of 1985 tour. In an ironic twist, however, the beginning of this new solo act would lead to the successor who then helped Chicago maintain and extend its success. This next song was Chicago's first top 10 hit following the departure of Peter, and it featured new singer and bassist Jason Scheff on lead vocals. Let's listen to Will You Still Love Me?

Bob and Ross here, getting together with the music of Chicago. In 1988, on Chicago's 19 album, two of the singles which gained popularity were written by Diane Warren, one of the most successful pop songwriters of the day. Jason Scheff has said that they'd come to the tail end of a long, great run that was really dominated by pop ballad songs. Granted, they had two big hit singles with Diane's songs that were really good for them because they helped to produce a platinum album again. But the songs didn't have Chicago's individual signature. Here's the first of those two songs. This one called I Don't Wanna Live Without Your Love.

On the second single from Chicago 19, the lyrics for Look Away were inspired by Diane Warren after speaking to a friend who worked in the same building. She had been getting a divorce and remained friends with her husband, and whilst in her office, she was talking to him on the phone, telling him that she had met somebody else that she was going to marry. Even though they were still friends, her husband had thought that they'd get back together, so when she told him that it was really the end of the relationship, Diane thought, there's definitely a song here. And the song, unlike hits from the early Chicago career, does not prominently feature horns. It's also the band's first number one single following the departure of Peter Cetera, who left the group in 1985. This is a great one. It's called Look Away. Will you come?

Lifetime achievements for Chicago includes a Grammy Award, multiple American Music Awards, a star in the Hollywood Walk of Fame in 1992, a Chicago street dedicated in their honour, keys to an impressive list of US cities, and in 2016, induction into the Rock and Roll Hall of Fame in Brooklyn, New York. A lovely song now, again written by Diane Warren and recorded by Chicago for the studio album 21. From 1991, this is a beautiful song called Chasing the Wind.

Well, I do hope you've enjoyed listening to the music of Chicago. And you'll join me, Norman Ross, next time when I get together with another popular music artist or group. I'll leave you with this song from 1997, a beautiful ballad. It's called Here in My Heart.

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2: From the Sky News Centre at 6, a court's heard a funeral director in Hull spent more than £42,000 on holidays while scamming dozens of grieving families. Robert Bush admitted 67 offences, including preventing burials, fraud and theft. It's the third of a five-day sentencing. He told police after his arrest in 2024 it was all because of financial problems.
3: I never intended for any of this to be. This is not how I'd have liked this to come to, and trying to navigate the difficulties we were having financially, mostly as a business.
2: A serial killer's been told he'll never leave prison for murdering two men in Cornwall. The deaths of four other people staying at a homeless shelter at the same time as James Desborough are under review. Half of England's now in drought. Experts say parts of the country are using water faster than nature can replenish it. Lib Dem leader Sir Ed Davey says he's feeling hopeful after cross-party talks on social care reform in England. Andy Burnham's brought forward a review and called a failure to act before now a dereliction of duty. Irish star Glenn Hansard's died in a motorbike crash in County Dublin. He was 56. Anna Bates reports.
4: I don't know you, but I want you.
5: Regarded as one of Ireland's most influential musicians, he began his career busking before co-founding The Frames. He starred in The Commitments in 1991 and won the Oscar for Best Original Song in the movie Once, in which he also starred.
4: Take this sinking boat.
5: He's being remembered as one of the greats, with Chris O'Dowd saying his voice made the tough times more manageable. He'd recently announced a tour.
2: And FIFA president Gianni Infantino is offering £30 million to member associations if they back his controversial plan to sell off stakes in its major competitions. That's the latest.
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7: Hello, I'm Cheryl Ward and I'll be with you for the next hour as this is The Reflex. It's the home of the hippest 80s tunes. See, the decade wasn't only about neon clothes, you know. Great music as well, I promise you. In today's show, we've got tracks from Depeche Mode, the rather lovely Peter Gabriel, and the fabulous Go-Go's. What a band. Also going to have our 80s gem of the week and an exception to the rule of cool. Oh yes. To start us off though, we're going to have a great song from the album Different Light. This was a number one hit single in the US and got to number three here in the UK. This is The Bangles. Walk Like an Egyptian.

Well, I think that was a pretty good start to the show. That was a wonderful Bangles there and Walk Like an Egyptian. I was singing along with every word and I was also doing the wee dance as well. Superb. It's a great song coming up. I think you've already heard a little bit of it actually, because it's from Roxy Music and it's called Love is a Drug. It's a song that featured on such albums such as 1986's Street Life 20 Greatest Hits and 1988's The Ultimate Collection. It was also covered by Grace Jones in 1980 and now has the prestige of being the theme music of The Reflex. Here we go. This is Roxy Music, Love is a Drug.

Roxy Music there, and Love is the Drug. Did you notice there that at no point did I mention that it was released in the 80s as a single? That's because today, after 4 weeks of the Reflex, I found out that it isn't actually an 80s tune. 1975, apparently. Don't tell anyone. Actually, do you know though, it's sort of the point of the show. It's 80s songs and 80s inspired music. So yes, that's my excuse and I'm going to stick to it. Talking my way out of trouble again there. Now I think it's time to quickly move on to 1986. This next record got to number 12 in the UK chart, and I hope you're going to love it as much as I do. It's by the band The Blow Monkeys, and it's called Digging the Scene, or Digging Your Scene actually. Great song.

That was the Blue Monkeys there and Digging Your Scene from 1986. And their other song, or other well-known song, called You Don't Own Me, featured on the soundtrack to the fantastic film Dirty Dancing. So there you go. You Don't Own Me. I think it featured in another film as well. First Wife's Club, I think. Perhaps. I think they sang it at the end. Anyway, now here's Madonna's first top 10 hit in the US Billboard Hot 100. It was released in 1984 when she wore Rara skirts and lots and lots of bright clothing. I still have my Madonna lacy gloves from this time, incidentally. Interesting fact. This is Borderline.

bring back so many memories, that song. That was Madonna and Borderline. Memories of me sitting in my play hut with my lacy gloves on and my scrunchy bands and things like that, and singing along with every word. Fantastic stuff. Another great song on the Reflex, I think. And now we're going to have a great song, I think, from Depeche Mode. It's called Enjoy the Silence. And it was written at the very end of the 80s. It's actually the 24th UK single from the band and has been covered by artists such as modern-day artists such as Tori Amos and Keane. It's a great song. I like it lots.

from the album Violator. That was Depeche Mode, and that was, of course, Enjoy the Silence. You can definitely imagine Tori Amos playing that at her piano. I can imagine that she did a very, very good cover version of that. And before it, we were supposed to have some nice jingles, some nice The Reflex jingles, but they didn't work, and that's why we were enjoying more silence than we should have been there. And, you know, probably, I think that it's maybe my own fault. It's me to blame for playing a song that was actually technically released in January 1990. It was January the 16th, so that was only 16 days after the 80s, but again, I'm cheating all the way through this show, I really am, but we're going to carry on anyway. Now, I don't know what you're going to think about the next track. It's our exception to the rule of cool, the song that doesn't seem to be hip, but actually is, because I say so, because of some bizarre reason. But to be honest with you, I really don't know what I was thinking this week, to be honest. It's another Stock Aitken and Waterman tune this week, and I've written here that it is very difficult to find the art in this track, Bunny Fingers. But Sunita did go out with Brad Pitt. That seems to be my reasoning here. And Brad Pitt is actually quite cool. And I do remember dancing and singing along to this song in 80s discos whilst eating crisps. And crisps are also cool. So I think that today's reasoning behind So Macho by Sunita is Brad Pitt and crisps. I'm not sure what I was thinking. Here we go. I think it's only 2.5 minutes long though, so it doesn't last that long. Peter Gabriel coming up in a minute. Look forward to that.

0: Yeah, I think we're just going to leave it there. That was Sunita, of course, and that was So Macho. And that was today's exception to the rule of cool, although I think we should make it the non-exception to the rule of cool. Yes.
1: This is The Reflex.
0: Our jingles are working again on The Reflex. Good stuff. Now here's a great song from Peter Gabriel. This is Sledgehammer from 1986. It's got a very famous music video. And parts of it were made by Nick Park of Aardman Animation. He was, of course, responsible for Wallace and Gromit. A bit of trivia there.

Oh, I love that so much. Peter Gabriel, what a man. That was Sledgehammer, of course. And I learned something new about Peter Gabriel this week, which I'm sure you'll probably know already. He was not only the lead vocalist in the prog rock gang Genesis, he was also the flautist, or flute player, if I'm saying that wrong. I didn't believe this when I first read it, but I checked again on the interweb, and sure enough, there is photographic evidence. And Peter Gabriel's new album is out now. It's called New Blood, and it features reworkings of his songs. Sounds good. Here's Blondie. I love this as well. This is Call Me.

coming up at 8pm this evening. 8 till 10 will be the open line with all of your requests and dedications. If you'd like a request in that show, give us a call. 221-4043 is the number. And then we can choose anything you'd like to hear, including Blondie and Call Me. That was what you just heard there. And then that's actually what I was singing along to in my car coming along to the show today. So I often think that I am Debbie Harry, as I'm sure I've said before. And now I've got a bit of a treat lined up to you, up for you. I'm sure you're going to love this. From Joy Division, what an amazing band. One of the best known bands on the famous Factory Records label. This great song was covered by Moby and featured in the film Heat. In the moment where Bobby Dee met Al Pacino. It's also covered by John Frusciante, the guitarist of the Red Hot Chili Peppers. There's a great version of this, an acoustic version. This is New Dawn Fades. Amazing song.

Well, the Moby version was fantastic, and the John Frusciante version was even better, but that was the original there, and that was just superb. Joy Division and New Dawn Fades, what a fantastic song. If it ever needed an example to show that the 80s had the best music, then I think that was probably it. Superb. Now we're going to go into another terrific track. Our gem of the week, our 80s gem of the week. I'm doing Bunny Fingers there, actually, because it's Talking Heads with Psycho Killer. This was re-released in 1982 and again in 1984. I think you probably see where I'm going there, as it was re-released. It was released the first time sometime around the 50s, I think. I've been cheating all the way through this show, I admit. It's our gem of the week. I think it's pretty self-explanatory why, but here's some more information about it. It was covered by Terrorvision, OOK, the Bare Naked Ladies, the band, not, you know, anyway, and the Flying Pickets. And it was also featured in The Simpsons and also in St. Elsewhere. I'm loving its work. What a great track. Talking Heads, Psycho Killer. If I was in the band, I'd be covering it right now. Badly, probably, though.

groovy, I think the word is there, because it was probably released sometime in the 60s, let's be honest. That was Psycho Killer from Talking Heads. Yep, not necessarily released in the 80s the first time around, but it sounds like an 80s tune, it really does, and it was re-released, so, you know, let me get away with it anyway. Now this next track was definitely released in the 80s, and it got to number 3 in 1988, and it's from the album Love, all the way from sunny East Kilbride, Roddy Frame's band Aztec Camera. This is a bit of a classic song. I remember this so well from when I was at high school, actually. I remember singing along to it then. Interestingly, other musicians who've been involved with the band include Paul Carrick from Mike and the Mechanics, and of course the wonderful Edwin Collins. So here we go, this is Aztec Camera, and this is Somewhere in My Heart. I'm sure you remember this one.

Scottish new wave band there, Aztec Camera, and Somewhere in My Heart. Actually, they were actually still recording stuff till 1995. I actually read earlier on today. Great, great music. I think we're going to play some more of them maybe next week on the Reflex. Now, as I said before, between 8 and 10 this evening will be the open line. If you'd like a request on that show, you can choose anything you'd like to hear. Then give us a call, let us know about it. It's 221-4043 is the number. It's a completely free call, so just go ahead and do that. You can have 50s, 60s, 70s, 80s, 90s, anything at all. You don't have to just have 80s songs, although they are clearly the best. Now we're going to go to the USA for the next track. They seemed to be a pleasant gang of wholesome girls, but they were actually quite wild. It's a band I really would have liked to have joined. It's the Go-Go's, and this is called Our Lips Are Sealed. I think I would have fitted in quite well, actually. I am quite wild sometimes.

Well, I think that was quite good. I was signalling with every word there. That was a wonderful go-go's, and our lips are sealed. It, of course, featured Belinda Carlisle. I think she was doing the lead vocals there. I could definitely hear her voice. And that song was actually written by Jane Weedling and Terry Hall from The Specials. It was released in 1981, and it actually featured in a film recently, which was a bit of a horror film called All the Boys Love Mandy Lane. I'm sure it was called. That might not be the exact title, but it's something like that anyway, I think it's called. Now, I'm very excited about the next track, because it was actually the Christmas number one in the UK in 2003. Well, it was kind of the Christmas number one in 2003. The cover version by Gary Jules got to number one and featured in the film Donnie Darko. I am, of course, talking about Tears for Fears and Mad World, and we're going to hear it now. See, it is another great 80s track.

the original of Tears for Fears, Mad World there. Number 3 in the UK in 1982. Of course, said it was covered by Gary Jules. And then got to the Christmas number 1 in the UK in 2003. Now, I'm very excited about our penultimate track of this evening's show, my favourite band, R.E.M. This is a song from their Green album in 1989, and I'm sure you're going to love this. This is called Stand.

Terrific track there from REM. That was Stand, my favourite band. I love them so much. Maybe they'll reform sometime soon. Fingers crossed. Well, thanks very much for listening. Hope you've enjoyed all the great 80s tunes. And we'll leave you with another one from Glasgow's very own Deacon Blue. This is called Chocolate Girl.

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1: 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And now, the news.
2: From the Sky News Centre at 7, a court heard an undertaker who kept bodies instead of carrying out proper funerals spent victims' cash on lavish holidays. Robert Bush, who's 48, admitted 67 offences spanning 12 years in Hull. Lawyers say he could face up to 25 years in jail when he's handed his sentence on Friday. When arrested in 2024, he claimed he'd always tried to help police.
3: I'm not like an international. I've been arrested off a plane by gunpoint. I've been taken, you know, it's like I'm Che Guevara saying, I'm not that complicated. And I've said so many times, let me help you unravel what it is. I'll come in and talk to you.
2: Grieving relatives rejected his apology to reporters outside court. A man's been told he'll never be freed from prison for killing two homeless men, with police now reviewing the deaths of four others staying in the same shelter at the same time. James Desborough, a fan of the TV show Dexter, murdered Daniel Coleman and Claudio Aquilino in Cornwall last summer. Mr. Justice Saini sentenced him.
4: I'm sure that you are a highly dangerous individual who has no regard for the lives of people who you think are worthless. You are a person who can kill using extreme violence with no remorse or indeed reflection on your actions.
2: Half of England's in drought. The Environment Agency says rivers are running low, farmers are being forced to harvest crops early, and the risk of wildfires is increasing. A seven-year-old boy's died in hospital a week after two relatives drowned off a beach in Essex. They got into trouble in the water at West Mersey. Nigel Farage has criticised Andy Burnham for not inviting Reform UK to talks on social care. The Lib Dems joined the new Prime Minister to discuss reforming the sector in England, along with the Tories, who said there was constructive dialogue. And a cricketer's been suspended following allegations he clicked his fingers to mimic the sound of the ball hitting the bat. Division 2 leaders Saltburn say the player won't feature for the foreseeable future. That's the latest. I'm Chris Milligan.
5: Hello and welcome to Soundtracks. My name is Emily, I'm your host, and over the next hour I'll be going through some incredible movies and just generally having a chat. If you haven't listened to Soundtracks before, the way it works is every week I pick a theme, may it be an actor, a director, a genre, and I go through, and I think last week I said I trawl the archives. I think this week it'd be more of a picture yourself in a record shop, but the record shop, the records are movies. And I'm not just, you know, flipping through the first box of records. I'm going like two or three in and I'm checking every single, I'm pulling it out and I'm looking at the back. I'm seeing what's on the B-side. I'm reading the full list if there's multiple tracks. I'm doing it all just because I care. Now, this week is the second in a series of movies, soundtrack shows about one actor in particular. This is the first time I've done this. I've done a two-parter, and it's just because this man, whenever he comes up, I always say that I'm gonna make a sound effect, a jingle just for him, because he's in loads of movies. He's in, to be roughly exact, he's in at least 115 movies, which for a man of only not even 60 years old is incredibly impressive. But I always say I want to make a jingle, and then, you know what, I just never do, because I don't think I could make a jingle good enough. Nothing I can create would do this man justice. And the man, of course, is Nicolas Cage. Now, last week I went through and I talked about all the movies from 1982, 1984, all the way to 2000. So this week I'm going to try and cover as many as I can from 2000 to 2023. But I'm going to be honest with you. I have like 50 movies to pick from, and that's too many movies. So I'll do the best I can. I'm not going to go quite as exactly in a time order as I did last week as well. I was very strict with it last week, going one after the other. I'm not doing that this week because there's just too many to choose from. This first movie that I want to play you a song from, I picked it because this first song is a song, when I do the open line, when I do a request show, I like to start with this one because it's just so fun. And I have to tell you, so the song is from Lord of War, which came out in 2005. And the soundtrack on this movie, I think, was made by me in a past life. You've got Buffalo Springfield, David Bowie, Flying Lizards, Eric Clapton, Grace Jones, Louis Armstrong, and Jeff Buckley. That's my dream dinner party right there. Now, the song I picked, you're listening to those artists thinking, which one has she picked? I will tell you. It's the Flying Lizards with Money.

gives me such a thrill. But your love won't pay my bills. I want my

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I don't know what it is. It's a really fun song. So that was Flying Lizards. No, well, yeah, it was by Flying Lizards. It was the song Money. Now our next movie is another one that the song I've picked, which I think it was one of the only songs really in the movie, is such a movie song. That's not really going to make sense until you hear it. But it's just one of those ones. I don't know if it was used in Ferris Bueller's Day Off. No, that was the... That's one that goes like... Bow, bow, cha-cha. Anyway, sorry, I'm getting so distracted. Point is, the song that I've picked for the next movie is very movie soundtrack. And I don't really know how it fit in. Because the movie itself is Gone in 60 Seconds, out in 2000. And you'll find, going forward from 2000 onwards, Nicolas Cage loves a car movie. Loves a movie where either he's racing cars or he's just driving them really fast. Some of them he's on a motorbike. Some of them he's like a demon riding a motorbike. It's just, it gets classed in a lot of car movies, I've found, which sadly for me is one of my least favourite genres of movie. But all that to say, it does have a fabulous one song in it. It is about a retired car thief and a team of professionals trying to steal 50 top-notch, 50, you can, I'm reading the description, 50 top-notch vehicles in one night. I love the word top-notch. What a great way to describe cars. Now, the song in question that I just think is so good, it's such a movie song, is Lowrider by War. And I think it was George Stamos, his show. There's a show that, like, in America, it's a joke that this song, like, has connotations to it. But to me, it's just, it's the movie song, you know? Like, come on now. This is good.

Lowrider by War. Now, our next movie is a little bit different. It is called Matchstick Men from 2003. This is one, it's a thriller comedy starring Nicolas Cage, who would have guessed, who is playing a con man called Roy alongside Sam Rockwell, or Som, no, I'm not, just making his name wrong. And yeah, he plays a con man. It's very funny, quite strange. And then he's planning this big job, and then his estranged daughter comes to him and asks him to stop being a con man. This is one, again, that has a pretty interesting, in my opinion, soundtrack. And I've just found another song that was on the soundtrack that I kind of wish I'd picked over the one that I have picked, but that's okay. That's all right. So you've got George Formby. Leaning on a Lamppost by George Formby. You've got More Than This, Roxy Music, How Sweet It Is, Marvin Gaye, and Dankeschön, somehow Wayne Newton. And see if I'd realised Dankeschön was on here, or Dankeschön? No, I did French in school and I wasn't very good at that anyway, so I don't know how to pronounce that. But if I'd realised that was on here, I wouldn't have picked my song. But I stand by it because it's a fabulous song. So here is Roxy Music, More Than This.

Oh, that was quite a sudden cut-off on that song. Now, that was, as I said, that was More Than This by Roxy Music. Now, if you've ever... This is the worst segue. If you've ever watched a Nicolas Cage movie and thought, huh, I wish there was more than this of Nicolas Cage, that kind of worked, follow me, then I have a movie for you. Boy, oh boy. 2003 movie adaptation in which Nicolas Cage plays twin brothers and using the magic of split-screen photography. Is it still photography if it's for a film? I think it is still called photography, even if it is for a film. Although, now I'm saying that, I'm slightly unsure. But yes, using the magic of split-screen photography, Nicolas Cage plays both Charlie and Donald Kaufman. I love this movie because it's written by the writer, and it's about the writer, of one of my all-time favourite movies, being John Malkovich, which I just... I don't know, it's like peak cinema. And if anyone can do a meta comedy, it's Charlie Kaufman. So in this movie, it's all about Charlie Kaufman, who, again, I keep saying it, was the writer of Being John Malkovich. It's about him writing a different show. It's The Orchid Thief. And this movie just has an incredible cast. It's so meta and funny. There's also quite a lot of cameos of people playing themselves, like... John Malkovich, I literally forgot his name there. But you've got Nicolas Cage, as I said, playing Charlie Kaufman. Then you've got Meryl Streep, Chris Cooper, Cara Seymour, Brian Cox, Tilda Swinton, Ron Livingston, and Maggie Gyllenhaal, as well as who makes a cameo? Again, I said John Malkovich. You've got Spike Jones, Lawrence Accord, Catherine Keener, John Cusack. Like, it's a real good cast movie. And like I said, you've got two Nicolas Cages. Technically, because they play brothers. How crazy. Now, the music for this movie, again, very good. Not my favourite. I'm a bit disappointed in Charlie Kaufman. No, I'm not. But you've got Alison Elvis Costello, Love. Happy Together by the Wild Turtles?

0: The Rolling Stones, Wild Horses. Now, our next movie, I'm really changing it up. We've been a lot in the early 2000s, but again, I am very aware I've got a million movies to get through. And I want to talk about ones that I'm incredibly passionate about. And one that I saw recently that I just genuinely adored, and at the time I couldn't stop talking about it. I think I saw it in the cinema 3 times, maybe 4 times, because I just kept dragging people to come and see it with me, is Renfield. I can't express how I feel about this movie. It was just so good. It was so silly. Nicolas Cage in this movie plays Dracula, and Nicholas Hoult plays Renfield, his assistant. And it is, the movie's about Nicholas Hoult, and I have to say Nicholas Hoult does an incredible job. Like, in no way does Nicolas Cage steal the limelight from him, but obviously Nicolas Cage's character is this narcissistic vampire that's so full of himself that he can't help but steal the limelight a little bit. So he's just, Nicolas Cage is incredible. I think it's one of his best comedic roles that I've seen, and again, I've not seen all 115 movies that he's been in, but one of his best comedic roles in recent memory, because he just, you can tell he had fun with it, you know, like it was fabulous. So if I can recommend you any movie this week, it would be this one. It's just silly, and if you're a fan of, I don't know, because it is quite gory in places, but it's very like over the top gore. Like at one point, and I'm really not spoiling anything, one of the characters, it's actually quite gory, I'm not going to talk about it, but it's very over the top and it's silly, and I think even if you're someone that isn't a massive fan of horror movies, you wouldn't be offended. Like, it's not Texas Chainsaw Massacre, it's like cartoonish, but also real people. I don't know, you get the picture. And now there's a lot of quite creepy music in this, there's a lot of quite intense music, there's actually, well, it's not really a good ska shout out, I'm a big ska fan, but the characters in the movie that were fans of ska, it wasn't a good thing that they were ska fans, so never mind. You've got some My Chemical Romance in there, but the song that I wanted to pick, because I'm a massive fan of this artist, and it's one of the best parts in the movie, because I think it kind of shows you, hopefully, what Renfield's journey is like, at least for a part. And the song in question is To Be Loved by Lizzo, and this is when Renfield is like trying to reclaim his life and, you know, just find himself.
1: Girl, I'm about to have a panic attack. I

Now, if you're a fan of Nicholas Hoult and Nick Cage, as we're in Renfield, then once again, boy, oh boy, do I have a movie for you. The Weatherman 2005 stars Nicholas Cage, Michael Caine, and also Nicholas Hoult, who would have guessed? And it's all about a weatherman who separates from his wife and, or is separated from his wife and children, and just a bit bored, so decides to see if he can change his job and change his life. It's good. I've seen it years ago. Again, there's a lot of these that I've seen, but I didn't realise Nicolas Cage was in. Like, if you'd asked me if I'd seen The Weatherman, I'd have said yes. If you said, is Nicolas Cage in it? I'd have gone, maybe, but not the main character. I don't know who I thought. I think I thought this was a Jim Carrey movie, actually, weirdly, which it's not that funny, so I don't really know why I thought that. But another one with a pretty good soundtrack. The song that I've picked is just a personal favourite. Like, you just can't get better than a bit of Iggy Pop. And I also, I should do an Iggy Pop episode where I just talk about his, like, cameos, like in Crybaby. Anyway, not the point. Not the time. Here's The Passenger.

Now, as the passenger, as he said, Iggy Pop, he rides and he rides and he rides. And speaking of such activities, our next movie is Ghost Rider. These, I need to get really good at segues because these are horrifically bad. Now, Ghost Rider, I said earlier that in like the 2000s, it seems like Nicolas Cage gets quite into his driving movies, and I said that in one of them he plays a demon on a motorbike, and I'm kind of, that was a fairly accurate description. Again, I have to admit, I haven't seen Ghost Rider because I'm just not a big fan of movies that are about cars and bikes, and I don't know, I know it's not about the motorbike, it's about him, but I don't know, it's beyond me. But in it, he plays a stunt motorcyclist who makes a deal with the devil to save his father's life. And then in return, the devil gives him special powers so that he can destroy the devil's son. Mwahaha. Now this one, if we're talking soundtrack, this one has a pretty good one. You've got Crazy Train, Ozzy Osbourne, which I would have played, but it is so long and I did spend a lot of time with Wild Horses. You've got Superstar by The Carpenters, bit of change of pace. Who Do You Love, George Thorogood and the Destroyers. Ghost Riders in the City by Spiderbait. But the one that I picked, because I'm a big ZZ Top fan, I share a last name with one of the people in ZZ Top. I think it's the one, it's one of the ones that has the beard, because the one whose last name's Beard doesn't have a beard. That's one of those like dad facts that you get told when a ZZ Top song comes on that you never actually fully absorb, because you know that the next time one comes on, you'll get told it again. Anyway, I'm pretty sure one of, is Jimmy Page or is he the Google guy? I'm not sure. Anyway, here's Tush by ZZ Top.

Is the song actually called Tush? Is it Tush? I said Tush. I don't know what it's called. They seem to say Tush in the song. Oh well. I am aware I've been talking an awful lot in this show, although it's my show and I do what I want. But if you will allow me to talk a little bit more, I would love to tell you about the 2021 film Pig, which I watched about a month ago and kind of started the, or maybe 2 months ago, sort of put the seed in my brain about doing a Nicolas Cage episode. And it's because it's just a really bizarre movie and I loved it. I can't express how good it, like, I'm getting like angry about how good it was. I put this on one of those nights when I was watching TV with my parents. We did a movie we'd all like and we've all got very different tastes, and it's always a challenge going through and finding something that everyone can agree to. Normally you have to find like an actor, and in this case it was Stanley Tucci. He's not in this. In this case it was Nicolas Cage, but kind of like Stanley Tucci, I feel like Nicolas Cage is one of those actors that you can all agree that if he's in the movie, if you like he's the star of the movie, you'll probably all kind of enjoy. And this movie, we all loved it. It came out of left field. It was so random. It's called Pig. And it just, I don't know, it really blew my mind and sort of redefined in my head what kind of acting Nicolas Cage can do. It's all about a truffle hunter, a man that has a pig that hunts truffles, who lives, he's like a hermit, lives in the forest. His only communication with the outside world is through the guy that sells the truffles for him, who is played by Alex Wolff, the guy from Hereditary. Yeah, Hereditary, I think. It's just so, I don't know, he's a totally different character to any movie I've seen him in before. He's just this beardy hermit guy who lives alone with his pig. Basically, then the pig gets stolen, and the whole point of the movie is it's like if that Liam Neeson movie was about a pig and not his daughter. It's kind of like that. And you go out and then you find his whole life story through the travels and everything. And it just wasn't at all what I expected. And it was so quiet and so, like, there, I don't know, it was like there wasn't much to it, but there was so much to it, and it really drew me in. So again, not to keep recommending only the movies that I've seen, but I thoroughly, thoroughly recommend Pig as well. If you don't think Renfield's your kind of thing, Pig might be. I can't really explain it. Anyway, it's got quite an interesting soundtrack. Again, it's not really a song-heavy movie, it's quite a soundtrack and, like, you know, backing track and just conversation-y silence heavy movie. But one song that I love that's in it is I Only Have Eyes for You by The Flamingos.

I love that song so much. I was talking on the open line, I think, a few weeks ago about that song and how it gives me this, like, nostalgia, but I can't really express what for. It's just like a yearning. It's just, oh, it's just so good. That is it. I think it's doo-wop, but I'm not even gonna pretend like I know that it is doo-wop. I'm just guessing. Now our next movie is quite different, and by quite I mean very different to Pig, although there is a pig in it. However, the pig is played by John Mulaney and not Nicolas Cage. The movie in question is Spider-Man Into the Spider-Verse 2018. Now, I saw this one. I haven't seen the second one yet. And honestly, the number of times I have to say on this show that I haven't seen the movie, I don't think I deserve deserve to have a film show. I don't know the movies. But I do know this one. Very, very good. I loved it. Honestly, I think one of the best Spider-Man movies to come out maybe ever. I'm a Tobey Maguire girl personally, so I don't know, but I really enjoyed it. And in it, Nicolas Cage plays an alternate reality, alternate universe version of Spider-Man Noir. I love this Spider-Man. I want to bite him. I don't know. I don't know why I said that. He's like, I'm from like the Great Depression, New York. It's all very grayscale. Nicolas Cage is just voice acting. It's all like a cartoon, but his character is all dressed in black. He's got like a black hat on and a black leather coat. And I don't know. I just want to sink my teeth in. I don't know. I just think he looks quite cool. I think he looks cool is what I meant to say. I don't know why I said all that biting stuff. That wasn't me. That was somebody else who snuck into the studio. But they're gone now. It's just me. This is another one that has a pretty good soundtrack. I have to say, the one song that came out with the movie that I really loved is one I've picked, because I'm not being particularly creative. And I don't know, it came out and I loved it. It was one of those ones, I think it went into the charts even before the movie came out, and it's just really good. So here is Sunflower by Post Malone.

Sunflower by Post Malone for you. Now, the next movie, I'm actually going to play... I'll play you a little bit of the song, and then I'll talk over it for a little bit. This is Smash and Grab from The Croods.

So as I said, this is from The Croods movie, in which Nicolas Cage plays the main character, the father of the Croods, called Grug, alongside Ryan Reynolds plays Guy, Emma Stone plays Eep, generally we don't play too much like orchestral score on this show, but I love this song because it's so fun. It's obviously very fun. It's a kids movie, it's a cartoon, but it samples, and you'll hear it, I'm sure you've already noticed it, it samples Tusk, Fleetwood Mac, and this like fun orchestral music. See that? That's Tusk. How good is that? Anyway, I thought I'd use this time to read through all of Nicolas Cage's movies. We only talk about movies, not TV shows, and not like film, not video games. There's a lot of video game talking, voiceover stuff. So here is the list of Nicolas Cage movies, just in case I've missed your favourite, because I almost definitely have. You've got Fast Times at Ridgemont High, Valley Girl, Rumblefish, Dancing with the Moon, The Cotton Club, Birdie, The Boy in Blue, Peggy Sue Got Married, Raising Arizona, Moonstruck, Vampire's Kiss, Time to Kill, Never on Tuesday, Wild at Heart, Firebirds, Industrial Symphony No. 1, The Dream of the Broken Hearted. What is that? That was a concert film. How fabulous. Zendali, Honeymoon in Vegas, Amos and Andrew, Red Rock West, Deadfall, Guarding Tess, It Could Happen to You, Trapped in Paradise, A Cinema of Century, or Century of Cinema even, which is a documentary, Kiss of Death, Leaving Las Vegas, The Rock, Con Air, Face Off, City of Angels, Snake Eyes, 8mm, I think it's that, or 8mm, Bringing Out the Dead, and that's just up to 2000, okay? That was a lot of movies. I feel like I'm on Top of the Pops. This is incredible. I need this soundtrack on all the time. Okay, 2000 onwards, you've got Gone in 60 Seconds, The Family Man, Bel-Air, Shadow of the Vampire, Captain Corelli's Mandolin, Christmas Carol the Movie, Wind Talkers, Sunny, Adaptation, The Life of David Gale, Matchstick Men, National Treasure, Lord of War, The Weatherman, The Ant Bully, World Trade Center, The Wicker Man, Ghost Rider, Grindhouse, Next, National Treasure, Book of Secrets, Bangkok Dangerous, Knowing, G-Force. He was in G-Force? I loved that movie. Bad Lieutenant, Port of Call, New Orleans, Astro Boy, Kick-Ass, The Sorcerer's Apprentice, Season of the Witch, Drive Angry, Seeking Justice, Trespass, Ghost Rider, Spirit of Vengeance, A Thousand Words, Stolen, Can't Stand Losing You, Surviving the Police, which is a documentary I believe he produced, The Croods, shout out to The Croods, The Frozen Ground, Joe, Rage, Outcast, Left Behind, Dying of the Light, The Runner, Pay the Ghost, The Trust, Dog Eat Dog, Snowden, USS Indianapolis, Men of Courage, Army of One, Arsenal, Vengeance, Love Story, Inconceivable, Mum and Dad, Mandy, Looking Glass, The Humility Bureau, 2-1-1, Teen Titans Go to the Movies, Spider-Man Into the Spider-Verse, Between Worlds, Lovish Donut, this is all kind of finished, I've not even finished. A Score to Settle, Color Out of Space, Running with the Devil, Kill Chain, Primal, Grand Isle, Jiu-Jitsu, The Croods and New Age, Prisoner of the Ghost Land, Willy Wonka, Willy's Wonderland, oh we've run out of song, that's how many movies he's in, Pig, The Unbearable Weight of Massive Talent, Butcher's Crossing, The Old Way, Renfield, The Flash, Simply for the Devil, The Retirement Plan, Dream Scenario, and then 2024, Long Legs, Arcadian, and The Surfer. I've not spoken about The Incredible Weight of Massive Talent, Unbearable Weight of Massive Talent yet, I can't believe that. Well, our next movie that I want to talk about is, sorry, that absolutely winded me. That was, my point being, if I missed your movie, I do apologise. It could be, for example, National Treasure I wanted to talk about, but that's only really an orchestral soundtrack, and it just wasn't quite as good as Croods' soundtrack, in my opinion. So I missed it. But yeah, if I missed your movie, I do apologise. I will probably talk about it at another point for another actor or genre or something else. But for now, to give myself a break, to honestly catch my breath more than anything else, from the movie, another cartoon, Astro Boy, here is Supergrass, All Right.

There's just too much to talk about. I'm going to have to cut Supergrass off. I do apologise. Talking of kicking, the last movie I want to talk about is the film Kick-Ass, in which Nicolas Cage played Damon. This is a movie I watched far too young, but to be perfectly honest, I don't have time to talk about it. It's just too much stuff. I didn't even speak about The Unbearable Weight of Massive Talent. I didn't talk about so many amazing Nicolas Cage movies because I just didn't have time, but all the ones I talked about were also incredible. Finishing us off from Kick-Ass, a bit of the sparks. Thank you so much for listening. Have a fabulous week, and I'll talk to you next week. This town ain't big enough for the both of us. That's the name of the song, by the way. That wasn't just me insulting you. You're allowed to stay. You can listen to the song.

0: 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So your care is their business. Find out more online.
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2: From the Sky News Centre at 8, a court's heard a funeral director in Hull spent more than £42,000 on holidays while scamming dozens of grieving families. Robert Bush admitted 67 offences, including preventing burials, fraud and theft. It's the third of a five-day sentencing, with some victims describing being handed fake ashes of their loved ones. He told police after his arrest in 2024 it was all because of financial problems.
3: I never intended for any of this to be. This is not how I'd have liked this to come to, and trying to navigate the difficulties we were having financially, mostly as a business.
2: The serial killer's been told he'll die in prison for murdering two homeless men in Cornwall. Police are also reviewing the deaths of four others who were staying at a hostel in Newquay at the same time as James Desborough. The Met Police say they won't take further action against Green Party leader Zach Polanski over a social media post. He shared and then deleted a photo appearing to reference Nigel Farage. Reform UK's called it two-tier Britain. Andy Burnham's promised to reform social care in England, but has warned difficult decisions will need to be made to pay for it. Baroness Casey's review of the sector will report next year. It's the final night of swimming at the Commonwealth Games, and there's been success for the hosts. Kat Suave's there.
4: Scotland's Angrad Evans has picked up her second gold medal of the Glasgow Commonwealth Games. She hung on for victory in the 200 metres breaststroke. Meanwhile, England's James Guy and Wales's Matt Richards have shared the silver in the 200 metres freestyle final after finishing with exactly the same time.
2: And FIFA has opened disciplinary proceedings against Argentina for a banner unveiled after their World Cup semi-final win against England. The banner that read, "The Falklands are Argentine," could be in breach of a law stating demonstrations of a non-sporting nature aren't allowed. That's the latest. I'm Chris Milligan.
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6: 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My name is Graham Ferguson. You can meet for the next 2 hours. Your requests and dedications. It's the open line. I'm going to get into that in a wee bit. If you want to make a request of yourself, it can be for yourself, it can be for someone else, anybody at all, doesn't matter. All the details are on our website, hbs.org.uk. Your requests drop through to me here in the studio and I'll play them out at some point tonight. The weather today has been a bit changeable, shall we say, but we're here for you to play your requests and dedications, come rain or shine.

That's a beautiful thing. Righteous Brothers, Come Rain or Shine, just to set the tone for the rest of the programme. A bit more relaxed, up in places, but for the most part, let's keep it chill. I say upbeat in the most part, or chill in the most part, because I do have some Tiesto coming on later, and some more kind of, well, nothing quite that upbeat, but certainly some upbeat numbers that you've requested. I've not picked anything on here as we get kind of towards, you know, 9 o'clock, 10 o'clock. If I manage to fire through all of your requests, then I might, you know, pick up some other wee things just to just indulge myself. But it's your requests and dedications. That's the open line. That's what we do. This is all for you. If you want to make a request for yourself, I've got Victor in a moment, who's made a request for himself. I'm going to play that just for you. Nobody else. If you want to make a request of maybe staff in the ward that you're in, your family, maybe you're at home and you're thinking of somebody in the hospital, you want to make a request for them. Any sort of combination of all of these things is all good as far as I'm concerned. Contact details, I mentioned they're all on the website, hbs.org.uk. Send me a text, 07756 434 225. That number works for WhatsApp as well, if you want to use that. I really should open that before I start the programme, but there we are. It's open now. And you can send me an email, studio@hbs.org.uk. I mentioned Victor in Ward 7D. Good evening to yourself, Victor. You have asked for ABBA's Take a Chance on Me.

that's one of the fun things that we like about doing Open Line, is that we can have ABBA one moment and then Trans Tiesto, Adagio for Strings after that. Of course, that's based heavily off of the classical piece of the same name. That's from Brian and Ward 9D. Good evening, Brian. You asked for that for the nursing staff, who've been great. Before that, we started the programme with ABBA, take a trance on me. No, I won't do that again. For Victor, that was in yourself and Ward 7D. Asked for that one. Time just now is 8:15. Let's just keep going with the requests that Gordon collected for us this morning from you, Queen Elizabeth University Hospital here in Glasgow. I have one for Stuart in Ward 9D. But before that, we'll stay in the D's, Ward 7D. This is from Annie in Ward 7D, who has asked for Penny Arcade from Roy Orbison for all your family and nurses who have been brilliant.

0: Man ran with Rory Cray on that one. That's from Stuart and Ward 90. You've asked for that. Lochmarie Islands for your family and friends and ex-colleagues at BT External Planning Department. Good evening to you all. Before that, we had Roy Orbison, Penny Arcade from Annie in Ward 7D for all of your family and the nurses who have been brilliant where you are.
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0: Let's do Picture Disc, one of the Wednesday Open Line games. We take a graphic, an image, a photograph, something that we may have nicked straight from Street View. And this picture is a clue to the title of a song. Question is, what is the title of the song? I will give you a bonus point as well if you can correctly tell me the name of the artist that released this song. So that picture's up on our Facebook. Excuse me, that picture's up on our Facebook, has been now since about 7:30 tonight. What more to say about that? Our handle on Facebook is HBS Glasgow. If you want to look us up, just go into the search box, go into Facebook, type in Hospital Broadcasting Service into the search box. We'll come straight up. You just have to scroll a wee bit down to find the that picture as live. It's the most recent one that's posted there, so it should be easy to find if you're listening on repeat tomorrow morning or the listen again feature on the website, obviously. Be a bit further back, just keep going, you'll find it. If you want to be like that, it was the 29th of July at about 7:30 PM, so no excuse for not being able to find it. Have a look at it, tell me what you think. The remember, we're looking for the name of the song. That's the most important thing. The clue to this title is that picture and the name of the artist. I will tell you what the song is and play the song at 9 o'clock, or just after 9 o'clock, so at least 35 minutes from just now. I'll maybe give you a couple of wee clues, maybe sometime between now and then, maybe about 20 odd minutes from there, but I've got plenty to get through just now, so maybe not just now. If you do know the answer, by the way, but don't fancy sticking it on Facebook for whatever reason, you can get in touch just through the usual ways, then same as you would for making requests. Send me a text or WhatsApp 07756 434 225, or an email studio@hbs.org.uk. Let's get back to the requests that Gordon picked up for us this morning. Gordon spoke to Mary in Ward 9D. Going to come back to you in a minute. Gordon spoke to Sharon in Ward 9C. You asked for What a Wonderful World from Louis Armstrong for your dad, John, and your family and all of the nursing staff.

is a lovely thing. And Den's in a tidy, orderly fashion poema. Francisco Canaro. That's from Miriam Ward 9D. You've asked for that for all the nursing staff. Hopefully some of you got on your feet, enjoyed a nice tango to that one. Before that, we had Louis Armstrong, What a Wonderful World, from Sharon. Ward 9C for your dad, John, family, and all of the nursing staff there in the ward taking care of you. Hopefully they're looking after you. I say hopefully they're looking after you for a while. Hopefully they're going to let you out at some point. It's just gone half past nine. No, it's not half past nine. I'm wishing the evening away. Half past 8 o'clock. You've still got me for another 90 minutes, if you can put up with that. If you want to make a request or just get in touch, say hello. All the details are on the website, hbs.org.uk. Send me a text or WhatsApp. The number for that is 07756 434 225 or an email, studio@hbs.org.uk. Let's get straight into some more music. Gordon's picked up rather a lot of these requests from Queen Elizabeth University Hospital here in Glasgow this morning, including this one. Gordon spoke to John, good evening, in Ward 7D. He asked for Happy Mondays, Step On, for friends and family.

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0: That's a great suggestion. Kieran in Ward 9C, hope you enjoyed that one. Sam Fender, always on my side. You asked for that for your partner, Megan, hope you heard that. Before that, we had Happy Mondays, Step On from John in Ward 7D at Queen Elizabeth University Hospital. You asked for that for friends and family. It's time to come back briefly to this.
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0: Picture Disc's one of our Wednesday Open Line games. We take a picture, you know, picture, photograph. Sometimes it's AI generated, sometimes it's something that we've just snagged off the internet. And tonight's... So the thing we do with this picture is it's the clue to the title of a song. It's a song you'll know. I'm struggling with this one because sometimes it's quite abstract. Sometimes I try to give you help to get it because sometimes, you know, it's not necessarily obvious. But we're very much into catchphrase territory. Say what you see. The fun part, I think, with tonight's is getting the name of the artist who's released it, because I know the answer, because, you know, I could steal you to it at some point. I wouldn't have got it. I know the song, and you'll know the song, and you will kick yourself if you somehow do not manage to get it, because yes, it's that one. But who was it by? That's where the bonus point is, so I'm not even going to give you any sort of clues on that one just now. The song, yes, look at the picture. First words that come to mind, it's that. And the words that come to mind, by the way, shouldn't be the Gloss Tunnel. It shouldn't be Automatic, Express, Superior, or Ultimate. It's not those words. It's the other words that just so happen to also be in the picture. If you know the answer, you think you know the answer, stick it in the comments on Facebook there. Or just get in touch through the usual channels that you would for making requests or comments or whatever. Send me a text or WhatsApp 07756 434225 or an email studio@hbs.org.uk. Whilst you're doing that, I'm going to go to another request from Alan in Ward 9D. You have asked for the King, Elvis Presley, Blue Hawaii, for your wife, Nancy.

Joe Cocker, Into the Mystic. Before that was from John, of course, in Ward 70, for your wife Jackie. Before that we had Elvis Presley, Blue Hawaii, for Alan, well, from Alan, in Ward 90, for your wife Nancy. It is 10 minutes to 9 o'clock. At that time we're going to do the answer to picture disc, so I'd better get started with these next two songs, because one of these is a doozy. In fact, they're both doozies, let's be honest, but one of them is a second off 8 minutes long. So let's go to Jack in Ward 9D. You've asked for Johnny Cash, I Walk the Line, for your partner Sarah, as you can hear that started now, and after this we'll have something for Michael in Ward 9C.

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1: Iconic. Led Zeppelin, that's from Michael and Ward, 9C Stairway to Heaven, for all the nursing staff who have been amazing. Before that, we had Johnny Cash, I Walked the Line, from Jack and Ward 90, for your partner, Sarah.
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1: Let's wrap this up. Picture Disc, it's a Wednesday Open Line game. We post a picture on our Facebook, which you can find at HBS Glasgow. The picture is the clue to the title of a song. The question is, what is the title of the song? Bonus point if you can tell me the name of the artist that released the song in 1976, in this case. I've had one correct answer, Jim Ferguson, on Facebook. Let's look at the picture first. What is going on in this picture? It's a car wash. I mentioned earlier we're in catchphrase territory. See what you see. What you see is a car wash. The fun part is who released it. Well, that would be Rose Royce, who, to my mind, my limited knowledge of funk, I don't actually know off the top of my head any other Rose Royce songs. Maybe it's a one-hit wonder, but an iconic piece of music in a very niche kind of subject matter. Plenty of people write about, you know, love songs and, you know, the blues about how the work's not going so well. But this one is just people at their job, at the car wash, having a great time, which was more than can be said for the guy in the blue jacket in this picture is standing there pushing the button on the side of the machine to make it go. Well, congratulations to Jim, who got that one. He got the bonus point as well. That's a good one. You know, I don't want to call it a deeper cut because it's just one of those ubiquitous tunes that people think of whenever they mention car wash. But there we are. Going to play this for you just now, and then we'll get back to requests and we'll do another game in the second hour as well.

Right, that's enough of that. We'll see you. Rolls Royce car wash is the answer to tonight's picture disc. It's a beautiful thing. Right, Emma. Hope you enjoyed that one. We'll do another one of those next Wednesday here on the Open Line, another picture disc. But stay tuned for more of your requests and dedications as we go into the second hour of the programme tonight. We'll also do The Word Is Out, which is another one of our Wednesday Open Line games. That will take us through to 10 o'clock tonight when we have Wolfie's Retro Charts. But Retro Charts. Try say that three times fast. You think I'll be able to say that by now. Let's come back to the request that Gordon picked up for us this morning. Going to fire into some of these just now. People. On the other side of this, Jennifer Rush, Power of Love from Alana in Ward 9C. You've asked for this for your husband, Tony.

0: Wednesdays at 10 p.m. on HBS is when we open up the Retro Charts Time Machine. I'm Brian Wolfson. Let's head into the night together with a musical reflection of the charts from the last 45 years. 2 years, two top 20s every week, each replaying the songs in the same order as back in the day. The tracks that formed your personal mixtape to play on your ghetto blaster. I'll be back this Wednesday from 10 to count down your retro charts. It's the only chart that counts on HBS.
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3: Graham Ferguson.

people search for the hero. That's from Irene and Ward 9C. Good evening. You've asked for all that. You've asked for that, big pardon, for all the nursing staff at Ward 9C there. For that, also from Ward 9C, we had Alana, who asked for Jennifer Rush, Power of Love, for your husband, Tony. The time just now is 9:15, 9 o'clock. I've got Seven Tears coming up on the other side of... Oh, we've got some Annie Lennox coming up just now. This is from Trisha in Ward again, 9C. You have asked for Into the West, which I'm going to get on just now, for your late uncle Neil. And after that, as I say, we'll have Seven Tears from Goombay Dance Band for Sylvia, from Sylvia, rather, in 7D.

0: Goombay Dance Band, Seven Tears. That's from Sylvia in Ward 70. That's for your late mum, Catherine. Before that, we had Into the West from Annie Lennox. That's from Trisha in Ward 9C, for your late uncle, Neil. Let's move on from requests for a wee moment. I do have more to come back to, but I have another game to do, and that is called The Word's Out.
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0: The Word's Out is a simple, well, simple in theory, music game. We take a clip of a song, we take a word out of that clip. The question is, what is the missing word? Bonus points if you can tell me correctly the name of the artist and the name of the song. I'll play the clip for you just now, and then I'll give you the contact details for getting involved.

How about it? Do you know the art? I think you can probably get the artist, probably from that, the song as well. But the real thing we're looking for is that missing word. So send me a wee text, 07756 434 225, or you can use that for WhatsApp as well, that number, 07756 434 225, or an email, studio@hbs.org.uk. That'll drop through to me here, and if you're right, I'll give you a shout out just before I play the song. Let's say 25 minutes time, so about 10 minutes to 10 o'clock tonight, if you get it right. Don't worry if you've not got it from that. I'm going to play the clip again in a wee bit, maybe 10, 15 minutes time just now, just so you can have another go at getting it. If I'm honest with you, I should know this one. This artist is very much my kind of ballpark. If you listen to Rock on a Saturday and a Friday night, I'm kind of struggling with it, so I'm going to look forward to listening to it again myself a wee bit later on in the show. But let's come back to requests just now. I do have Chris in Ward 9C coming up after this, and from Dean, also in 9C. You've asked for Jerry Cinnamon's Diamonds in the Mud for your late dad, Paul.

0: Smashing Pumpkins Siamese Dream. That's from Chris and Martin AC for your family and the nursing staff. Before that, we had Jerry Cinnamon with Diamonds in the Mud for Dean and Martin AC for your late dad, Paul. The time has just gone past 25 minutes to 9. I've got a couple of longer songs. I played Stairway at Devon tonight, so these are not actually longer. They're about 4 or 5 minutes. And the answer to tonight's The Word Is Out is also kind of 4 or 5 minutes long. So my point is, we are kind of running short on opportunities to come back to this.
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0: So we're going to come back to it just now. What we do with The Word Is Out is we take a clip of a song, one which I think you'll know, and we take a word out of that clip, we replace it with a sound effect. The question is, what is the missing word? Bonus point if you can tell me correctly the name of the song, the name of the band that released this song from their, I'm going to say their seminal album. This band had some great albums, but I think this one's probably the most iconic of them, called Slippery When Wet. Yes, that one. So I'm going to play the clip for you just now, then I'll give you the contact details if you want to get involved.

What do you think? Do you know the song? Do you know the artist? Did the album Clue give it away? Slippery When Wet? I think you maybe should know that one at least. What is the word though? That's the main thing that we're looking for. So send me a text or WhatsApp. The number is 07756 434 225, and the email address is studio@hbs.org.uk. Get involved, and if you tell me the answer correctly, that's important, because we are looking for the correct answer, not just any old answer. I will give you a shout out towards the end of the programme. I'll play the song maybe about just after 10 minutes to 10 o'clock. So in about 10 minutes, give or take, time. Get involved, give me the answer, and as if you're correct, I will give you a shout out. I do have a couple more requests to get through from Gordon, who went round Queen Elizabeth University Hospital this morning. We go to Ward 7D, where Gordon spoke to Margaret, who asked for Jean Pitney's "Something Has Gotten a Hold of My Heart." And you've asked for this for your family.

0: ABBA, the name of the game. That's from Jack in Ward 7D for your husband, Ronnie. And before that, we had Gene Pitney, Something's Gotten a Hold of My Heart for Margaret in 7D. That goes out to your family. It's just coming up for 10 minutes to 10 o'clock at that time. We'll have the latest news updates at the end of this programme. We'll have Wolfie's Retro Charts after the news at 10. 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That's with Dave Prentice to take you through to the long lunch at 12. 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Just click on the Listen Again link and I'll take you through. Let's come back quickly then to this.
1: The word is out.
0: There are a couple of answers to this, which is nice. I have got a text message and an email a text message from James giving me an answer and an email from Craig also giving me the same answer, not to say that one is correct and one is not. So what we do with The Word Is Out is we take a clip of a song, we take a word out of that clip. So this is the clip.

And what we're looking for there is the missing word from the Claxon sound there. So both Craig and James sent me text saying it was Bon Jovi. The song is Wanted, Dead or Alive. Well, congratulations for that one. I'm going to play this one for you right now. The word. What is the missing word? You both said it's Days. Well, here's the clip with the word intact.

There you go. Congrats both. Going to get this on for you just now. Also, Craig, when he sent me an email, sent I did ask for a wee request. I'm going to get that on for you just after this. I hope you get your son's car sorted. I'm going to sign out. I'll speak to you one way or another very soon here on the Hospital Broadcasting Service.

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3: From the Sky News Centre at 10, a court's heard an undertaker who kept bodies instead of carrying out proper funerals spent victims' cash on lavish holidays. Robert Bush, who's 48, admitted 67 offences spanning 12 years in Hull. Lawyers say he could face up to 25 years in jail when he's handed his sentence on Friday. When arrested in 2024, he claimed he'd always tried to help police.
4: I'm not like an international. I've been arrested off a plane by gunpoint. I've been taken, you know, it's like I'm Che Guevara saying, I'm not that complicated, and I've said so many times, let me help you, unravel what it is, I'll come in and talk to you.
3: Grieving relatives rejected his apology to reporters outside court. Triple murderer James Desborough has been told he'll never leave prison, with police also reviewing the deaths of four others he once lived with. The 40-year-old killer killed two men he knew from his time at a homeless hostel in Cornwall. More than half of England is now in drought. Continuous dry weather's taken its toll on water supplies. The Liberal Democrats say constructive talks have been held with the Tories and government on reforming social care in England. Andy Burnham says it's an issue that's been seen as too risky, difficult and complicated, and blames inaction on his generation of politicians. A review's been brought forward. And Harriet Evans rounded off a home Commonwealth Games with another gold medal in the pool. The Scottish swimmer took the 200 metres breaststroke title, having won the 100 metres earlier this week. She says she's in disbelief.
5: The 200 is just that bit more special because, you know, all the doubts in your head, like, did I just win the 100 because it was a fluke? And, like, did I just get lucky, you know? As crazy as it sounds, but just to back it up with, you know, not just another medal but another gold, it's just, you know, so surreal.
3: Northern Ireland's Ellie McCartney picked up the bronze medal. And Irish musician and actor Glenn Hansard has died in a motorbike crash in Dublin. He was the frontman of rock band The Frames. That's the latest. I'm Chris Milligan.
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Off and Running with the Only Chart That Counts, and Queen's 1984 run keeps going. After Radio Gaga went to number two and I Want to Break Free reached three, It's a Hard Life is the next single from the album The Works. It's new, just outside the top 20 this week at 23. It'll become another top 10, peaking at six. This week's 20 begins with Mighty Wah, climbing eight, Come Back. Down five to 19, Jackson's with Mick Jagger, State of Shock. And here's the Kane Gang on Kitchenware Records, the Newcastle label also helping Prefab sprout through. Closest Thing to Heaven, number 18 on Wolfie's Retro Charts.

closest thing to heaven will be the biggest UK single for the Kane Gang, and the one that gets them closest to the top 10. It's up 12 today at 18. It has a number 12 peak ahead. Divine, You Think You're a Man, up from 26 to 17, and Echo and the Bunnymen rising a place from 17 to 16 with Seven Seas. And now on Wolfie's Retro Charts, in 84, after Nightbirds and Easier Said Than Done had already introduced Shack Attack, they're back at 15, down on the street.

0: Up 6 places this week at 15. 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
0: The countdown continues, and riding the 1984 breakdance cinema boom, Ollie Brown and Jerry Knight come straight from the Breakin' soundtrack with a title that sells the film as much as the song. There's No Stopping Us is their only Top 10 visit as Ollie and Jerry. It now continues to fall from 13 to...
1: Number 14.

0: The Thompson twins are in the middle of a huge 1984. After Hold Me Now, Doctor Doctor and You Take Me Up, Sister of Mercy is the first single of this spell to miss the top 10, but like the others, it comes from the number one album Into the Gap, dropping from 11 to 13. Up 3 to 12, Phil Fearon and Galaxy, Everybody's Laughing.
1: Wolfie's Retro Chart.
0: And this was the second consecutive top 10 hit of the year for the Pointer Sisters, following Automatic, Jump for My Love.
1: Number 11.

only chart that counts, Wolfie's Retro Charts. For weekending 28/7/84, Pointer Sisters got to 6. Last week 9, now 11. Jump for My Love. In America, it's another top 3 hit and will win them a Grammy for pop performance by a duo or group. Alison Moye on her own, Love Resurrection, up 2 places, number 9. And now Nick Kershaw's debut single gets a second chance after Wouldn't It Be Good turned him into one of 1984's big new names. Now at 9, I Won't Let the Sun Go Down on Me on Wolfie's Retro Charts.

0: issued last year, then re-released in 84 once the album Human Racing had broken him through. Nick Kershaw with his highest placed UK hit, I Won't Let the Sun Go Down on Me, reached 2 last week's 7, now down a couple to 9. Climbing 2 places to 8, the Bluebells, Young at Heart, and it's a song soon that's taken the long route. It's already in its 33rd week on the top 100, helping hip-hop settle into the top 10 on Wolfie's Retro Charts next.
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the only chart that counts. Place your bets on the number one. You'll find out soon. This is Wolfie's Retro Charts and one of Sugar Hill Records' big early hip-hop crossovers in 1984, built around the underground club track Cavern by New York band Liquid Liquid. Number seven, up one this week, Grandmaster Flash and Melly Mel with White Lines. And now, Cyndi Lauper, following Girls Just Want to Have Fun with this co-written ballad with Rob Hyman of the Hooters. It got to three in Britain. It's just been a US number one, giving her two huge career-starting singles during 84, down from 4 to 6, Time After Time.

0: from 1984, co-written by Graham Lyle of 70s Scottish duo Gallagher and Lyle. What's Love Got to Do with It? Last week's 6, now climbing to 5. It will climb further to 3 here. And then later in the summer, become Tina Turner's first and only solo US Billboard Hot 100 number 1. It also goes on to win major Grammys, including Record and Song of the Year. Here's this week's American number 1.
1: Wolfie's Retro Chart.
0: And it's the lead single from the Purple Rain album. This track's got no bass line, a daring production move at the time, giving it a whole new level of attention. Prince, When Doves Cry.
1: Number 4.

0: This week's American number one, the first US chart topper of Prince's career and the gateway into Purple Rain, is When Doves Cry, here moving up a place to peak at number four in 1984. The top three remain on Wolfie's retro charts. And next, a song that's refusing to go away after its January controversy and BBC ban turned it into a national talking point. Next. The only chart that counts on your face.
1: Number 3.

0: Relax spent 5 weeks at number one earlier in the year for Frankie Goes to Hollywood. It slid down the chart, but it had a resurgence. It's an on mover this week at three. It will end up as the first of their three UK chart toppers all this year, 1984.
1: Wolfie's Retro Charts.
0: Two songs left on this countdown. Neil is Nigel Planer from The Young Ones, taking Traffic's 1967 psychedelic number two hit into full comedy territory. And this will be the highest charting single connected to the TV show The Young Ones until Living Doll goes to number one for comic relief in 86, matching the original peak, Hole in My Shoe.
1: Number two.
2: 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I'm sorry, but I'm gonna have to stand on you again. Ugh.

0: They stack up like this ahead of the big one. Up 8 at 20, Mighty Wah. Come back, 19 down 5, Jacksons with Mick Jagger, State of Shock. Highest climber of 12 to 18, the Kane Gang, closest thing to heaven. 17, it's up 9 for Divine, You Think You're a Man. 16, up a place, Echo and the Bunnymen, Seven Seas. Up 6 to 15, Shack Attack, Down on the Street. 14, Falling One, Ollie and Jerry, Breaking, There's No Stopping Us. Down 2 at 13, the Thompson Twins, Sister of Mercy. 12, up 3, Phil Fearon and Galaxy, Everybody's Laughing. And down 2 to 11, the Pointer Sisters, Jump For My Love. Your top 10 begins with Alison Moyet, up 2, Love Resurrection. Sliding 2 at 9, Nick Kershaw, I Won't Let the Sun Go Down on Me. Up 2 at 8, the Bluebells, Young at Heart. 7, up a place, Grandmaster Flash and Melly Mel, White Lines, Don't Do It. At 6, it's down 2 for Cyndi Lauper. Time After Time. Up 1 at 5, Tina Turner, What's Love Got to Do with It. Up 1 at 4, Prince, When Doves Cry. And it is a resting top 3. Number 3, Frankie Goes to Hollywood, Relax. At 2, Neil, Hole in My Shoe. And a non-mover at the top. They have Relax at number 3, so ZTT Records and Trevor Horn's production have the top end of the charts locked down week 7 of 9 for Frankie Goes to Hollywood, Two Tribes. Wolfie's Retro Charts, this week's number 1.
1: The air attack warning sounds like, this is the sound.

0: In its seventh week at number one, Frankie Goes to Hollywood in 1984 with Two Tribes. It will make 9 weeks at the top. Cold War Panic and public information film drama all rolled into their second of three 1984 chart toppers, with The Power of Love still to come in December. 1991 is next on Wolfie's Retro Charts.
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3: From the Sky News Centre at 11. Andy Burnham's announced an £8.4 billion investment in the UK's nuclear submarine programme. The government says it'll support 22,000 apprenticeships by 2035 and tens of thousands of jobs across the country. It'll help deliver the next phase of the Dreadnought-class submarines built in Barrow, Inverness. Defence Secretary Wes Streeting spoke earlier this month about the Prime Minister's aims for defence spending.
4: The Prime Minister has spoken passionately about his ambition to reindustrialise Britain. Defence is at the forefront of that mission. Defence will not just be a recipient of the proceeds of economic growth. It will be a central contributor.
3: A court's heard a disgraced Hull funeral director spent £42,000 on holidays while defrauding customers. Robert Bush also splurged £16,000 on camping and motorcycle racing the same year he incorrectly told a mother her unborn baby had been cremated. He's admitted 67 offences. The Met Police say they won't take further action against Green Party leader Zach Polanski over a social media post. He shared and then deleted a photo appearing to reference Nigel Farage. More than half of England is officially in drought, with weeks of continuous dry weather taking its toll on water supplies. More than 20 million people are already under hosepipe bans. FIFA president Gianni Infantino says plans to sell off stakes in its competitions, including the World Cup, can turbocharge the development of the game around the world. There's been much opposition to the proposal, with UEFA Nations holding an emergency meeting tomorrow. Infantino says member organisations will get £30 million if they approve the idea by the 19th of September.
5: A proposal, an offer, it's part of a democratic process, a consultation process. And above all, it is an opportunity, but not an obligation.
3: Carling's cut of the alcohol content of its original lager. It's confirmed it'll reduce the strength from 4 to 3.4% from October. That's the latest.
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0: Time to count them down again. It's 1991. It's Incognito and Jocelyn Brown, number 20.

The hits are back again, and we're into the second hour. It's 1991. That was the biggest UK single for Incognito with their acid jazz update of a Ronnie Laws tune, Jocelyn Brown giving it a huge vocal lift and making it number 6 this week, down from 15 to 20, always there. DJ H featuring Steffi, I Like It, down from 16 to 19. And Erasure came back with the title track from their upcoming 5th album, now at 18 on Wolfie's Retro Charts, Chorus. Go!

0: the first of three top 20s this year for Erasure. Chorus got to number 3 last week, 11, now dropping to 18, but next summer the ABBA SEP will finally take Vince Clarke and Andy Bell to number 1. The Whistle Song is up from 26 to 17 for Frankie Knuckles and dropping from 12 to 16. Kenny Thomas, Thinking About Your Love.
1: Wolfie's Retro Charts.
0: 1991's Top 20 and Deacon Blue with Twist and Shout. It's their own song, not the Isley Brothers and Beatles standard, and it will give them another Top 10 after Real Gone Kid and the four Bacharach and David Songs EP. And today it moves up 19 places.
1: Number

0: The only chart that counts for the week ending 3-8-91 and Bomb the Bass, the music project of Tim Simenon, 3 years on from the sample-heavy debut Beat This, Winter in July, up 16 places from 30 to 14. It will go on to spend 3 weeks at number 7, becoming their fourth top 10. Kathy Dennis still at 13, Just Another Dream. That was a big climb from Bomb the Bass. Here's an even bigger one.
1: Wolfie's Retro Chart.
0: And it's the first top 20 week for Right Said Fred, the group built around the brothers Richard and Fred Fairbrass. Their fashion catwalk send-up is on the way to number 2. This week, leaping 25 places, I'm Too Sexy at...
1: Number 12.
2: I'm too sexy for my love, too sexy for my love, love's going to leave me.

The all-hit countdown as we bring back your musical life of 1991. I'm Too Sexy, number 12, up from last week's 37. It'll go to 2 and stay there for 6 weeks. They will have to wait till next spring, though, for the number 1, Deeply Dippy. Here's Paula Abdul with Kian.

the third and final top 10 hit for Paula Abdul after Straight Up and Opposites Attract, Rush Rush, down from last week's 6 to this week's 11. And here's Cher following her first solo UK number 1, the Shoop Shoop song, with another 1991 smash on Wolfie's Retro Charts, number 10, Love and Understanding.

0: written by Diane Warren for the Cher album Love Hurts. Love and Understanding is not moving at 10. 9 down 4 for Guns N' Roses' You Could Be Mine from Terminator 2, Judgment Day, and Danny Minogue Jump to the Beat jumps up from 14 to 8, while OMD bring Old School Hollywood into 1991 on Wolfie's Retro Charts next.
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Anon Mover and peaking at 7, giving OMD back-to-back top 10s following Sailing on the Seven Seas. 1991 is a strong comeback year after Andy McCluskey effectively rebooted Orchestral Manoeuvres in the Dark, Pandora's Box, inspired by the silent film star Louise Brooks. And now on Wolfie's Retro Charts, from Joseph and the Amazing Technicolor Dreamcoat, taking Andrew Lloyd Webber and Tim Rice back into the chart from the London Palladium stage. Number one recently, now on its way down. At 6, Jason Donovan, Any Dream Will Do.

0: it's just been the fourth and final UK chart topper for Jason Donovan, now falling from 3 to 6. Any dream will do.
1: Wolfie's Retro Chart.
0: The hits are back again. It's weekending 3rd of August 1991. And now, following Gonna Make You Sweat into the top 5, it is the second big hit of the year for C&C Music Factory. They still have Freedom Williams out front. The title of this taps into a phrase popularised by the US late night talk show, the Arsenio Hall Show. Things that make you go, down one place to
1: number 5.
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0: Move Any Mountain, the Shaman. It began life as a track called Progen before they reworked and remixed it into that hit version. It's up five places this week's four, the first of their six top tens, with Ebenezer Good still to take them to number one next year. The top three remain on Wolfie's Retro Charts, and it's a song first recorded by the OJs, taken into the top ten by Third World in 1978. And now for Heavy D and the Boys, next.
1: Number 3.

0: With Teddy Riley production helping turn it into a 1991 party anthem, it maxed out at 2, the biggest UK single for Heavy D and the Boys, now dropping a place to 3, Now That We've Found Love.
1: Wolfie's Retro Chart.
0: And just like that track, this one will also be blocked from the top. You'll find out why soon. From a band otherwise filed as hard rock and funk metal, however, it was the softer side of extreme that defined their biggest success. It managed a week at the top in America. Here it climbs 6 places. More than words.
1: Number 2.

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At 20, Down 5, Incognito featuring Jocelyn Brown, Always There. 19, Falling 3, DJ H featuring Steffi, I Like It. 18, Down 7, Erasure, Chorus. 17, Rising 9, Frankie Knuckles, The Whistle Song. 16, Dropping 4 for Kenny Thomas, Thinking About Your Love. Up 19 to 15, Deacon Blue, Twist and Shout. And at 14, it climbed 16 places for Bomb the Bass, Winter in July. 13 is Not Moving, Kathy Dennis, Just Another Dream. Highest climber of 25 to 12, Right Said Fred, I'm Too Sexy. 11 down 5, Paula Abdul, Rush Rush. And your top 10 begins with a non-mover for Cher, Love and Understanding. At 9, it slips 4, Guns N' Roses, You Could Be Mine. Up 6 to 8, Danny Minogue, Jump to the Beat. 7, No Change, Orchestral Maneuvers in the Dark, Pandora's Box. At 6, Sliding 3, Jason Donovan, Any Dream Will Do. Down a place to 5, CNC Music Factory, featuring Freedom Williams, Things That Make You Go, Hmm. At 4, Up 5 for The Shaman, Move Any Mountain. Down to 3 from last week's 2, Heavy D and the Boys, Now That We've Found Love. And at 2, it goes up 6 for Extreme, More Than Words. And that means we have a non-mover at the top. The Robin Hood, Prince of Thieves Ballad, co-written with Michael Kamen and Mutt Lange. In the States, week 2 of 7. Here, week 4 of 16 for Bryan Adams. Everything I do it for you.

0: Bryan Adams is number one for the fourth of 16 weeks with Everything I Do It For You. That will become the longest consecutive UK chart topper ever, the biggest selling single of 1991, and it won't finally be moved until U2 with The Fly arrives in October. And that completes Wolfie's retro charts for this week. Back in 7 days with another two classic chart years, 1980 and 1996. Have a great week, whatever you're up to, and I'll talk to you soon. Thank you for listening.
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3: From the Sky News Centre at midnight, Andy Burnham's investing £8.4 billion in a UK nuclear submarine programme. The funds will support progress towards making the first of four new nuclear submarines ready for service by the 2030s. The Prime Minister says it'll also support tens of thousands of jobs and apprenticeships across the country. Meanwhile, he's also blasted past failures to fix social care in England as a major dereliction of public duty. Andy Burnham says he'll make progress by asking an independent review into the sector to report a year early. He also pledged to improve pay and training and confirmed cross-party talks. He's been asked if his plans need tax rises.
4: You have to do more with what you've got. Some of what we would want to do in the fullest sense will require difficult decisions, but we will be honest with people about those. We will put them before the country at the right time, and we will hopefully proceed with people's consent.
3: A Hull funeral director who prevented lawful burials claims to have told police many times, "Let me help you," as footage is released of his arrest and police interview in 2024.
5: I never intended for any of this to be. This is not how I'd have liked this to come to. And trying to navigate the difficulties we were having financially, mostly, as a business.
3: Robert Bush will be sentenced on Friday for 67 offences. More than half of England is now in drought. Continuous dry weather has taken its toll on water supplies. Scotland's Angharad Evans received the biggest cheers of the night as she picked up her second gold medal at the Commonwealth Games. She took the 200 metres breaststroke title in Glasgow. Northern Ireland's Kate O'Connor won the heptathlon. And musician and actor Glenn Hansard has died in a motorcycle crash in County Dublin. He won an Oscar in 2008 for his song used in the film Once and began his career busking before co-founding The Frames. That's the latest. I'm Faye Rowlands.
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7: 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Watch this! 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The nuttiest sound around! 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
2: From the Sky News Centre at 1, Andy Burnham's announced an £8.4 billion investment in the UK's nuclear submarine programme. The government says it will support 22,000 apprenticeships by 2035 and tens of thousands of jobs across the country. It'll help deliver the next phase of the Dreadnought-class submarines built in Barrow-in-Furness. Defence Secretary Wes Streeting spoke earlier this month about the Prime Minister's aims for defence spending.
3: The Prime Minister has spoken passionately about his ambition to reindustrialise Britain. Defence is at the forefront of that mission. Defence will not just be a recipient of the proceeds of economic growth. It will be a central contributor.
2: A court's heard a disgraced Hull funeral director spent £42,000 on holidays while defrauding customers. 48-year-old Robert Bush has admitted 67 offences. He told police the business had a cash flow problem and made poor choices. Victims have been describing the impact of being given the wrong ashes of loved ones. Tristan Essex's grandmother Jessie Stockdale's body was recovered following a police investigation.
4: Words can't describe. I mean, we're all traumatised. You know, I don't think we'll ever get over this.
2: Triple murderer James Desper has been told he'll never leave prison, with police also reviewing the deaths of four others he once lived with. The 40-year-old killed two men he knew from his time at a homeless hostel in Cornwall. The Liberal Democrats say constructive talks have been held with the Tories and government on reforming social care in England. A review's been brought forward. Police say there'll be no further action taken against Green Party leader Zach Polanski over a social media post. Reform's Nigel Farage claimed it incited violence. And an emergency meeting with UEFA's 55 member associations will be held today to discuss FIFA's proposal to sell stakes in its competitions. FIFA President Gianni Infantino has offered nations £30 million if they back the plan. And more than half of England is now in drought. Continuous dry weather's taken its toll on water supplies. That's the latest. I'm Faye Rowlands.

For a request or dedication, call us on 0141 221 4043. 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